0: Portage Online News.
1: Good evening. I'm Mike Bloom. Two local runners took on a major challenge as part of the Terry Fox fundraiser in Portage this past Sunday. 22-year-olds Connor Pache and Tanner Roy ran 100 kilometers, joining the community run after already covering about 65 kilometers. Pache says support from the community kept them going.
2: Going into it, it was really nice because we knew we'd have support from the community, right? A lot of people were donating, so that just motivated us even more to do it.
1: The pair's Team 100K raised more than $2,500. Sherilyn Knox will serve another 4 years as mayor of Portage la Prairie after being acclaimed following the close of nominations for the 2026 municipal election. Knox says she's been preparing for a full campaign, but is now focused on continuing work already underway, including infrastructure development and regional partnerships.
3: In the last 8 years that I've been on council, we've seen some really big, significant changes that have made a positive impact on our community, and I want to see that continue.
1: Residents will still vote October 28th with 8 candidates running for 6 council seats, as well as candidates for school trustee. See the full list of candidates running at Portage Online. Portage la Prairie has some historical mysteries that remain unsolved. Local historian James Kostichuk has put together a list, including one particularly unsettling story involving a North End home. Porches were more active in use before air conditioning was invented, and one such house eventually underwent renovation, removing it.
4: But anyway, they tore that off, but underneath the porch, they found a human skeleton. The human skeleton was missing its head. So, you know, the question I have is where did the skull go? And also, why was there a skeleton under the porch?
1: Kostichuk says he's tried to find the old newspaper article he remembers reading about the discovery, and he's still left wondering what happened to the remains and where the missing skull went, as well as why the head was missing to begin with. Check out the video at Portage Online. Rail Safety Week is bringing attention to the dangers around Portage la Prairie's two major rail lines. Portage la Prairie RCMP Staff Sergeant Darcy Turco says the community has seen serious incidents involving the tracks in the past.
5: Obviously, we have the two rail lines going through Portage, so it's good to bring awareness to it because we've had fatal incidents here.
1: Turco says people should use proper crossings and pay close attention before crossing the tracks. RCMP members are also watching for people crossing railway property where they should not. The Herman Pryor Activity Center is inviting the community to an open house tomorrow night. The event runs from 4 until 7 p.m., giving residents a chance to tour the facility, meet staff and volunteers, and learn about programs including fitness classes, yoga, line dancing, clogging, and ukulele. Executive Director Kathy Bryce says the center's become a place where people can build lasting connections.
6: People have come in there looking for just people to be with, and they've made great friends over the years.
1: Visitors can also check out demonstrations, ask questions, and try some activities. The canteen will be serving chili, beef stew, and fresh biscuits during the open house. A High Bluff area farming family is navigating a difficult harvest season after a wet year. Jerry Humiski farms with 3 generations of his family growing grain, cattle, and hay. The family also operates Hummer Ventures, which has 4 trucks that are used mainly for hauling hay. Rising diesel and parts costs have added to the challenges of this year's crop. Your local news now. Download the Portage Online app.
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1: Tonight, showers ending before the morning, then cloudy. Low of 13. Tomorrow, clearing near noon, a high of 22, humidex 27. UV index will be 4 or moderate. Increasing cloudiness tomorrow night near midnight. Fog will develop overnight, low of 13. Friday's sunny with a high of 27, and Friday night has showers, low of 15. Sun or storm, find the area's official forecast through the Portage Online app. I'm Mike Bloom.

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1: 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We'll hear from the Jonas Brothers about coming Disney legends. And Miley lands on the chart with the lead single from her new album, AT40, this weekend.
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7: Tonight showers ending before the morning, then cloudy. Low of 13. Tomorrow clearing near noon, a high of 22, humidex 27, UV index will be 4 or moderate. Increasing cloudiness tomorrow night near midnight, fog will develop overnight, low of 13. Friday's sunny with a high of 27, and Friday night has showers, low of 15. Sun or storm, find the area's official forecast through the Portage Online app. I'm Mike Bloom.
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8: Tonight, showers ending before the morning, then cloudy. Low of 13. Tomorrow, clearing near noon, a high of 22, humidex 27. UV index will be 4 or moderate. Increasing cloudiness tomorrow night near midnight. Fog will develop overnight. Low of 13. Friday's sunny with a high of 27, and Friday night has showers, low of 15. Sun or storm, find the area's official forecast through the Portage Online app. I'm Mike Bloom.
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0: 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The Alto's weekday lunch buffet is full of crisp greens, familiar favorites, and hot homestyle dishes. Alto's in Portage. Lunch your way.
1: Good evening. I'm Mike Bloom. The Portage Terry Fox Run had its biggest turnout yet Sunday, with the later 2 p.m. start getting a lot of people out. Organizer Diane Wing says it also showed with donations.
2: We raised, from what I calculated yesterday, over $11,000, which is like more than double what we've done in the past.
1: That total doesn't include additional fundraising from school runs. Sherilyn Knox has been acclaimed as mayor of Portage-la Prairie, meaning she will serve another four-year term without a mayoral vote in the October 28th municipal election. Knox says collaboration will remain a priority as the city works with residents, neighboring municipalities, First Nations, and other levels of government.
2: Portage is growing, but we need to grow thoughtfully, and we need to make sure that all of the things that happen are well thought out and what is best for our region.
1: Voters still head to the polls October 28th to choose six councillors and school trustees. There are eight candidates for the six council positions. See the full list at Portage Online. From a possible hidden bomb shelter to a lost fort, Portage-la Prairie has plenty of questions buried in its history. Local historian James Kostichuk says another mystery involves the city's former steamship trade.
3: The disappearing steamship dock. People talk about Pratt's Landing. I've heard that since I moved here. But no one knows where it is. So we know these large steamships, they were being used to transfer goods between Winnipeg and Brandon, and they would stop in Portage-la Prairie at Pratt's Landing.
1: Its general area is believed to have been near today's tree disposal site, but Kostichuk says its precise location has been lost. See the video at Portage Online. CN police are warning people not to underestimate the danger of walking or playing near railway tracks. Constable George Coleman says officers receive reports of people playing chicken with trains several times a year, leading to dangerous near misses.
4: By the time a train crew sees that there's something on the track that they need to stop for, it's too late for them to be able to stop.
1: People should also leave plenty of room when a train is passing. Rail cars are wider than the tracks, and cargo can sometimes shift or become dislodged. Residents can get a closer look at the Herman Pryor Activity Center tomorrow night during an open house from 4 until 7. The center offers a variety of activities throughout the year, along with daily lunches, special suppers, and group bus trips to events outside the community. Executive Director Kathy Bryce says the center's bus trips can make it easier for people who don't want to drive at night or deal with busy city traffic.
5: Anybody can come in and purchase a spot for this, and they pay for their ticket plus a bus fee, and it's just a wonderful evening. You do not have to drive, for one thing, and you don't have to worry about parking once you're in the city. You're dropped off at the door, and then you come right back to Herman Pryor Centers.
1: The open house will also feature clogging, line dancing, and ukulele performances with staff and volunteers available to answer questions. A Portage resident is warning others about a suspicious call claiming to involve Bell MTS fiber optic upgrades. Tanya Boddy refused to provide personal information and says Bell MTS later told her there was no such program. Stay informed and entertained on the go. Download the Portage Online app.
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1: Tonight, showers ending before the morning, then cloudy. Low of 13. Tomorrow, clearing near noon, a high of 22, humidex 27. UV index will be 4 or moderate. Increasing cloudiness tomorrow night near midnight. Fog will develop overnight. Low of 13. Friday's sunny with a high of 27, and Friday night has showers, low of 15. Sun or storm, find the area's official forecast through the Portage Online app. I'm Mike Bloom.

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3: Tonight, showers ending before the morning, then cloudy. Low of 13. Tomorrow, clearing near noon, a high of 22. Humidex 27. UV index will be 4 or moderate. Increasing cloudiness tomorrow night near midnight. Fog will develop overnight. Low of 13. Friday's sunny with a high of 27, and Friday night has showers, low of 15. Sun or storm, find the area's official forecast through the Portage Online app. I'm Mike Bloom.
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4: Tonight, showers ending before the morning, then cloudy. Low of 13. Tomorrow, clearing near noon, a high of 22, humidex 27. UV index will be 4 or moderate. Increasing cloudiness tomorrow night near midnight. Fog will develop overnight. Low of 13. Friday's sunny with a high of 27, and Friday night has showers, low of 15. Sun or storm, find the area's official forecast through the Portage Online app. I'm Mike Bloom.
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1: Good evening. I'm Mike Bloom. Two local runners took on a major challenge as part of the Terry Fox fundraiser in Portage this past Sunday. 22-year-olds Connor Pache and Tanner Roy ran 100 kilometers, joining the community run after already covering about 65 kilometers. Pache says support from the community kept them going.
2: Going into it, it was really nice because we knew we'd have support from the community, right? A lot of people were donating, so that just motivated us even more to do it.
1: The pair's Team 100K raised more than $2,500. Sherilyn Knox will serve another 4 years as mayor of Portage la Prairie after being acclaimed following the close of nominations for the 2026 municipal election. Knox says she's been preparing for a full campaign, but is now focused on continuing work already underway, including infrastructure development and regional partnerships.
3: In the last 8 years that I've been on council, we've seen some really big, significant changes that have made a positive impact on our community, and I want to see that continue.
1: Residents will still vote October 28th with 8 candidates running for 6 council seats, as well as candidates for school trustee. See the full list of candidates running at Portage Online. Portage la Prairie has some historical mysteries that remain unsolved. Local historian James Kostichuk has put together a list, including one particularly unsettling story involving a North End home. Porches were more active in use before air conditioning was invented, and one such house eventually underwent renovation, removing it.
4: But anyway, they tore that off, but underneath the porch, they found a human skeleton. The human skeleton was missing its head. So, you know, the question I have is, where did the skull go? And also, why was there a skeleton under the porch?
1: Kostichuk says he's tried to find the old newspaper article he remembers reading about the discovery, and he's still left wondering what happened to the remains and where the missing skull went, as well as why the head was missing to begin with. Check out the video at Portage Online. Rail Safety Week is bringing attention to the dangers around Portage la Prairie's two major rail lines. Portage la Prairie RCMP Staff Sergeant Darcy Turco says the community has seen serious incidents involving the tracks in the past.
5: Obviously, we have the two rail lines going through Portage, so it's good to bring awareness to it because we've had fatal incidents here.
1: Turco says people should use proper crossings and pay close attention before crossing the tracks. RCMP members are also watching for people crossing railway property where they should not. The Herman Pryor Activity Center is inviting the community to an open house tomorrow night. The event runs from 4 until 7 p.m., giving residents a chance to tour the facility, meet staff and volunteers, and learn about programs including fitness classes, yoga, line dancing, clogging, and ukulele. Executive Director Kathy Bryce says the center's become a place where people can build lasting connections.
6: People have come in there looking for just people to be with, and they've made great friends over the years.
1: Visitors can also check out demonstrations, ask questions, and try some activities. The canteen will be serving chili, beef stew, and fresh biscuits during the open house. A High Bluff area farming family is navigating a difficult harvest season after a wet year. Jerry Humiski farms with 3 generations of his family growing grain, cattle, and hay. The family also operates Hummer Ventures, which has 4 trucks that are used mainly for hauling hay. Rising diesel and parts costs have added to the challenges of this year's crop. Your local news now. 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
1: Tonight, showers ending before the morning, then cloudy. Low of 13. Tomorrow, clearing near noon, a high of 22, humidex 27. UV index will be 4 or moderate. Increasing cloudiness tomorrow night near midnight. Fog will develop overnight, low of 13. Friday's sunny with a high of 27, and Friday night has showers, low of 15. Sun or storm, find the area's official forecast through the Portage Online app. I'm Mike Bloom.
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8: Tonight, showers ending before the morning, then cloudy. Low of 13. Tomorrow, clearing near noon, a high of 22, humidex 27, UV index will be 4 or moderate. Increasing cloudiness tomorrow night near midnight. Fog will develop overnight, low of 13. Friday's sunny with a high of 27, and Friday night has showers, low of 15. Sun or storm, find the area's official forecast through the Portage Online app. I'm Mike Bloom.
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1: Huh? What's going on?
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7: Tonight, showers ending before the morning, then cloudy. Low of 13. Tomorrow, clearing near noon, a high of 22, humid X 27. UV index will be 4 or moderate. Increasing cloudiness tomorrow night near midnight. Fog will develop overnight. Low of 13. Friday's sunny with a high of 27, and Friday night has showers, low of 15. Sun or storm, find the area's official forecast through the Portage Online app. I'm Mike Bloom.
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5: Tonight, showers ending before the morning, then cloudy. Low of 13. Tomorrow, clearing near noon, a high of 22, humidex 27. UV index will be 4 or moderate. Increasing cloudiness tomorrow night near midnight. Fog will develop overnight. Low of 13. Friday's sunny with a high of 27, and Friday night has showers, low of 15. Sun or storm, find the area's official forecast through the Portage Online app. I'm Mike Bloom.
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2: Tonight, showers ending before the morning, then cloudy. Low of 13. Tomorrow, clearing near noon, a high of 22, humidex 27. UV index will be 4 or moderate. Increasing cloudiness tomorrow night near midnight. Fog will develop overnight. Low of 13. Friday's sunny with a high of 27, and Friday night has showers, low of 15. Sun or storm, find the area's official forecast through the Portage Online app. I'm Mike Bloom.

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5: Tonight, showers ending before the morning, then cloudy. Low of 13. Tomorrow, clearing near noon, a high of 22, humidex 27, UV index will be 4 or moderate. Increasing cloudiness tomorrow night near midnight. Fog will develop overnight, low of 13. Friday's sunny with a high of 27, and Friday night has showers, low of 15. Sun or storm, find the area's official forecast through the Portage Online app. I'm Mike Bloom.
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2: Portage Online weather.
3: Tonight showers ending before the morning, then cloudy. Low of 13. Tomorrow clearing near noon, a high of 22, humid X 27. UV index will be 4 or moderate. Increasing cloudiness tomorrow night near midnight. Fog will develop overnight, low of 13. Friday's sunny with a high of 27, and Friday night has showers, low of 15. Sun or storm, find the area's official forecast through the Portage Online app. I'm Mike Bloom.
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0: Good morning, besties. I hope your weekends were bussin' fire. This week, we're going to be Sale, and then Mr. will be...
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1: Huh? What's going on?
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7: Later this morning, clearing near noon, high of 22, humidex 27, UV index 4 or moderate. Tonight, increasing cloudiness near midnight and fog will develop overnight. We'll have a low of 13. Tomorrow, sunny with a high of 27. Tomorrow night, showers, low of 15. And Saturday has rain, high of 20. Saturday night showers, low of 9. 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
2: Later this morning, clearing near noon, high of 22, humidex 27, UV index 4 or moderate. Tonight, increasing cloudiness near midnight, and fog will develop overnight. We'll have a low of 13. Tomorrow, sunny with a high of 27. Tomorrow night, showers, low of 15. And Saturday has rain, high of 20. Saturday night, showers, low of 9. 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
2: Later this morning, clearing near noon, high of 22, humidex 27, UV index 4 or moderate. Tonight, increasing cloudiness near midnight, and fog will develop overnight. We'll have a low of 13. Tomorrow, sunny with a high of 27. Tomorrow night, showers, low of 15. And Saturday has rain, high of 20. Saturday night, showers, low of 9. Local news, local sports, and local weather, they're all available via the free Portage Online app. I'm Mike Bloom.
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5: Later this morning, clearing near noon, high of 22, humid X 27, UV index 4 or moderate. Tonight, increasing cloudiness near midnight and fog will develop overnight. We'll have a low of 13. Tomorrow, sunny with a high of 27. Tomorrow night, showers, low of 15. And Saturday has rain, high of 20. Saturday night, showers, low of 9. Local news, local sports, and local weather, they're all available via the free Portage.

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2: Later this morning, clearing near noon, high of 22, humidex 27, UV index 4 or moderate. Tonight, increasing cloudiness near midnight and fog will develop overnight. We'll have a low of 13. Tomorrow, sunny with a high of 27. Tomorrow night, showers, low of 15. And Saturday has rain, high of 20. Saturday night showers, low of 9. Local news, local sports, and local weather, they're all available via the free Portage Online app. I'm Mike Bloom.
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2: Later this morning, clearing near noon, high of 22, humidex 27, UV index 4 or moderate. Tonight, increasing cloudiness near midnight, and fog will develop overnight. We'll have a low of 13. Tomorrow, sunny with a high of 27. Tomorrow night, showers, low of 15. And Saturday has rain, high of 20. Saturday night, showers, low of 9. Local news, local sports, and local weather, they're all available via the free Portage Online app. I'm Mike Bloom.
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2: Later this morning, clearing near noon, high of 22, humidex 27, UV index 4 or moderate. Tonight, increasing cloudiness near midnight, and fog will develop overnight. We'll have a low of 13. Tomorrow, sunny with a high of 27. Tomorrow night, showers, low of 15. And Saturday has rain, high of 20. Saturday night, showers, low of 9. Local news, local sports, and local weather, they're all available via the free Portage Online app. I'm Mike Bloom.

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1: Huh? What's going on?
0: Just kidding. I'm here for Classroom of the Month.
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0: Later this morning, clearing near noon, high of 22, humid X27, UV index 4 or moderate. Tonight, increasing cloudiness near midnight, and fog will develop overnight. We'll have a low of 13. Tomorrow, sunny with a high of 27. Tomorrow night, showers, low of 15. And Saturday has rain, high of 20. Saturday night, showers, low of 9. 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
5: Later this morning, clearing near noon, high of 22, humidex 27, UV index 4 or moderate. Tonight, increasing cloudiness near midnight and fog will develop overnight. We'll have a low of 13. Tomorrow, sunny with a high of 27. Tomorrow night, showers, low of 15. And Saturday has rain, high of 20. Saturday night, showers, low of 9. Local news, local sports, and local weather, they're all available via the free Portage Online app. I'm Mike Bloom.
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1: Don't miss the hottest songs in the country on American Top 40 this weekend. We'll hear from the Jonas Brothers about coming Disney legends. And Miley lands on the chart with the lead single from her new album, AT40, this weekend.
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3: Later this morning, clearing near noon, high of 22, humid X 27, UV index 4 or moderate. Tonight, increasing cloudiness near midnight, and fog will develop overnight. We'll have a low of 13. Tomorrow, sunny with a high of 27. Tomorrow night, showers, low of 15. And Saturday has rain, high of 20. Saturday night, showers, low of 9.

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1: Don't miss the hottest songs in the country on American Top 40 this weekend. We'll hear from the Jonas Brothers about coming Disney legends. And Miley lands on the chart with the lead single from her new album, AT40, this weekend.
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3: Later this morning, clearing near noon, high of 22, humid X 27, UV index 4 or moderate. Tonight, increasing cloudiness near midnight, and fog will develop overnight. We'll have a low of 13. Tomorrow, sunny with a high of 27. Tomorrow night, showers, low of 15. And Saturday has rain, high of 20. Saturday night, showers, low of 9. 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
2: Later this morning, clearing near noon, high of 22, humid X 27, UV index 4 or moderate. Tonight, increasing cloudiness near midnight and fog will develop overnight. We'll have a low of 13. Tomorrow, sunny with a high of 27. Tomorrow night, showers, low of 15. And Saturday has rain, high of 20. Saturday night showers, low of 9. 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
1: Cloudy start to the day. We could see some showers this morning, clearing up around lunchtime, the high 22 degrees. Good morning, I'm Corey Canute. Manitoba Premier Wab Kanu is offering his support to the Portage-La Prairie community following Monday's stabbing at Portage Collegiate Institute. Kanu says the incident is a reminder of the importance of school safety, and the province will be reviewing its existing safety plans.
2: There's always more to do, but this is a very sobering and real reminder of why school safety requires constant vigilance.
1: A 14-year-old student was taken to a Winnipeg hospital in stable condition after being stabbed during a confrontation at PCI. The school was placed into lockdown while nearby schools went into a brief hold and secure. A 15-year-old suspect was taken into custody shortly after. A piece of bluegrass history from the Portage area is about to make an emotional journey home. A banjo once played by legendary bluegrass pioneer Don Reno will be returned to his family in Nashville next month, fulfilling the final wish of late Portage area musician Ray Drain. Wade Drain and Charlie Brennan say Ray told the family what he wanted done with the instrument before he died.
3: And on his deathbed, what are we going to do with this banjo? He says, I want you to drive down to Nashville and give it back to Don Wayne Reno and his family. He did that on his deathbed.
4: Don Wayne Reno is Don Reno's son.
1: The gold-plated Stelling banjo with Don Reno's name engraved on it disappeared for decades before Ray Drain recognized it at a Minneapolis Bluegrass Festival. Now, after years of playing it across Canada, his family is returning it to the Reno family. A fatal crash in the arm of McDonald has claimed the life of a 62-year-old Sanford man. Headingley RCMP say an SUV and semi collided Tuesday morning at Highway 3 and PR 334. The semi driver from Morden suffered minor injuries. A Portage Flying Club bursary is helping an aspiring pilot move closer to his commercial license. Rowan Peters received the aviation bursary at Sunday's Wings and Wheels fly-in. Peters says the support will help with a 300-mile flight he has coming up as part of his training.
5: It helps me pursue my dream. Like, it's unbelievable. I'm so excited, and I'm glad I get to be a commercial pilot because of it.
1: Peters hopes to earn his commercial pilot license, possibly instruct, and eventually fly for an airline. The Canadian Forces Snowbirds made a surprise flyby over Southport Monday afternoon. The full 9-aircraft team was returning to Moose Jaw after an air show in Gatineau, Quebec. Southport Business Development Director Deanna Talbot says staff had very little warning.
6: We got about a half-hour notification that they would be coming, so we let our staff know, and so some people got out there and got some photos and videos.
1: The Snowbirds last appeared at Southport during the facility's 2024 air show. And the Portage Terry Fox Run had its biggest turnout yet this past Sunday, with the later 2 p.m. start getting a lot of people out. Organizer Diane Wing says it also showed with the donations.
7: We raised, from what I calculated yesterday, over $11,000, which is like more than double what we've done in the past.
1: That total does not include additional fundraising from upcoming school runs. In sports, the Blue Jays eliminated from playoff contention after a pair of losses to Baltimore yesterday. The Jays fell 4-2 in back-to-back games during a doubleheader. Over to hockey, the Portage Terriers back in action tomorrow night at home against Northern Manitoba. In football, the Bombers host the Argos tomorrow night. And in the NFL Thursday night game, Green Bay hosts Atlanta. 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
1: Cloudy to start the day. There is a chance of showers this morning, then clearing around lunchtime. The high 22, feeling like 27. Tonight, clouds increase late with fog patches developing. The low 13 degrees. Tomorrow, a mix of sun and cloud with southerly winds increasing to 30 kilometers an hour. In the afternoon, the high 25, feeling like 30. Rain Saturday, sunny Sunday, then more rain expected on Monday. Around the region, some mist in Brandon, currently 14 degrees. It's 14 in Winnipeg with some light rain. Right now in Portage, it's 15 degrees. Wind out of the south, southeast at 11. The relative humidity, 90%. 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

0: That was repeated on Mix 96. Good morning, Portage. I'm Tristan Sokolowski, and welcome to Thursday, September 4th. And you are waking up with me here on Mix. And officially, we are into fall now. The fall equinox has already happened, which means we have officially crossed the line from summer into autumn. And honestly, you can feel it. The mornings are getting darker. The evenings are getting shorter. There are leaves showing up on the ground, and you might already be reaching for that extra layer before heading out the door this morning. And there is something kind of nice about this time of year, though. The mornings have that crisp feeling. The coffee somehow tastes even better, and suddenly everybody starts talking about soups, sweaters, bonfires, and pumpkin everything. So welcome to fall. We got a whole morning of music, conversation, and plenty of reasons to get through this Thursday together.
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9: Cloudy to start the day. There is a chance of showers this morning, then clearing around lunchtime. The high 22, feeling like 27. Tonight, clouds increase late with fog patches developing. The low 13 degrees. Tomorrow, a mix of sun and cloud with southerly winds increasing to 30 kilometers an hour in the afternoon. The high 25, feeling like 30. Rain Saturday, sunny Sunday, then more rain expected on Monday. Around the region, some mist in Brandon, currently 14 degrees. It's 14 in Winnipeg with some light rain. Right now in Portage, it's 15 degrees. Wind out of the south, southeast at 11. The relative humidity, 90%. 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

That was Feather by Sabrina Carpenter on Mix 96. Well, there's something funny about your morning routine. You can do the exact same thing every single day, and somehow if one tiny thing goes wrong, the entire morning feels completely different. Maybe you couldn't find your keys. Maybe the coffee didn't brew properly. Maybe the dog decided that 5 minutes before you leave is the perfect time to suddenly need to go outside. Or maybe you're one of those people who needs complete silence in the morning until you've had coffee. There are definitely two kinds of morning people. The people who bounce out of bed ready to conquer the world, and the people who need to stare at the wall for 10 minutes and remember what year it is. Though however your morning is going, hopefully here on Mix, I can help you make it a little easier. Here's I Lived.

0: Well, you know what I think? I think Thursday is kind of an underrated day. Monday gets all the attention because everybody is trying to recover from the weekend. Tuesday's just Tuesday. Wednesday is hump day. Friday gets all the excitement. But Thursday is quietly sitting there saying, hey, you're almost there. You're close enough to Friday that you can practically see it, but there's still one more work day to get through. So if you're at work this morning, keep going. If you're headed to drop off the kids at daycare, keep going. If you're working outside or on the road, keep going. And if you're already thinking about what you're doing this weekend, honestly, that's loud too. I'm Tristan Sokolowski, and let's keep it right here this morning for some more great music on the way in just a few minutes.
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1: That was Edge of the Earth by the Beaches on Mix 96. Well, if you got kids heading off to school this morning, we're getting well into that back to school rhythm now. The first couple of weeks can feel like absolute chaos, new schedules, lunches, backpacks, forgotten permission slips, homework, activities, and trying to remember what day it actually is. By this point, hopefully everybody has settled into some kind of routine. Although, let's be honest, the morning routine probably still involves somebody asking, where are my shoes? When their shoes are sitting exactly where they left them. If you're doing the school run this morning, give yourself a little extra time, take a breath, and enjoy these fall mornings while we still have them. But let's keep the music going. Here's Something Big by Shawn Mendes.

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1: We're in store for a pretty nice day today. We could see some showers this morning before the skies clear. The high 22 degrees. Good morning. I'm Corey Canute. Manitoba Premier Wab Canute says the government will double down on school safety following the stabbing at PCI earlier this week. The premier says school divisions were asked last year to review and update their safety plans with the goal of having them in place before the holiday break in December.
2: We're just going to double down on that and make sure that everything is in place to ensure that kids in Portage and across Manitoba are safe.
1: A 14-year-old student was taken to a Winnipeg hospital in stable condition after being stabbed during a confrontation at PCI. The school was placed into lockdown while nearby schools went into a brief hold and secure. The school division says counselors and its crisis response team are available to support students and staff.

0: fulfill Ray's final wish by returning the banjo he treasured to the Reno family. Two women are facing drug trafficking charges following an investigation in Sandy Bay Ojibwe First Nation. Police say 48 grams of suspected methamphetamine, $2,000 in cash, and a digital scale were seized. 33-year-old Amber Lee Bell and 57-year-old Nancy Beaulieu were arrested and remanded into custody. The investigation continues. The Snowbirds made a pass over Southport on Monday. The nine-aircraft formation was not scheduled to stop at Southport. Business Development Director Deanna Talbot describes what staff saw.
1: Yeah, they were on their way home from a Gatineau air show and going back to Moose Jaw. So it was just kind of a last minute flyby notification that we received. They did one flyby with the smoke and that was it.
0: The Snowbirds last appeared at Southport during the facility's 2024 air show. The Portage Flying Club hopes its aviation bursary will help people find a future in the industry. The club presented its previous year's bursary to Rowan Peters during Sunday's Wings and Wheels fly-in. Club rep John Bodie says members started the award as a way to give back to Portage. He says it is open to people pursuing a range of aviation careers.
2: Individuals, young or old, individuals that are interested in aviation could be a pilot, could be a maintenance engineer, could be a control tower, anybody in aviation.
0: Bodie says the club plans to offer another bursary this year, supported by auction items from the city and local businesses. And two local runners took on a major challenge as part of the Terry Fox Run fundraiser in Portage this past Sunday. 22-year-olds Connor Pashe and Tanner Roy ran 100 kilometers, joining the community run after already covering about 65 of those. Pashe says support from the community kept them going.
3: Going into it, it was really nice because we knew we'd have support from the community, right? A lot of people were donating, so that just motivated us even more to do it.
0: The Paris team raised more than $2,500. In sports, the Blue Jays out of baseball playoff contention after two losses to Baltimore yesterday. The Orioles beat the Blue Jays 4-2 in both games of a doubleheader. In hockey, the Portage Terriers back in action tomorrow night at Stride Place, facing the Northern Manitoba Blizzard. In football, the Bombers host the Argos tomorrow night. And in the NFL Thursday night game, it's Green Bay welcoming Atlanta. 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
0: Cloudy to start the day. There is a chance of showers this morning, then clearing around lunchtime. The high 22, feeling like 27. Tonight, clouds increase late with fog patches developing. The low 13 degrees. Tomorrow, a mix of sun and cloud with southerly winds increasing to 30 kilometers an hour in the afternoon. The high 25, feeling like 30. Rain Saturday, sunny Sunday, then more rain expected on Monday. Around the region, some mist in Brandon, currently 14 degrees. It's 14 in Winnipeg with some light rain. Right now in Portage, it's 15 degrees. Wind out of the south, southeast at 11. The relative humidity, 90%. 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

That was Messy by Lola Young on Mix 96. Well, there's a great community event happening later today at the Herman Pryor Activity Center. They're holding an open house from 4 to 7 tonight. The opening remarks are scheduled for 4:15, and the evening will include entertainment, displays, demonstrations, and a canteen. It's all about checking out the programs and activities available through the center, finding out what's happening there, and connecting with people in the community. And if you've never really stopped in to see what the Herman Pryor has going on, tonight could be a good opportunity to do exactly that. Everyone is welcome, so you can stop by, have a look around, and see what might interest you. But for now, let's keep it right here for some more great music. Here's Flowers Need Rain. 'Cause

0: Well, there's something about a September morning that makes you rethink your entire wardrobe. You walk outside and think, okay, jacket. And then you look at the forecast and realize it's going to be 22 degrees this afternoon. So now you're carrying a jacket around all day because you made the wrong decision at 6:30 in the morning. That's early fall for you. You basically need layers and the ability to change your mind. And today looks like exactly that kind of day. A cooler, cloudy start, probably a little rain early, and then things clearing towards noon. So whatever you're wearing this morning, just remember there's a pretty good chance it won't be what you want to wear later today. I'm Tristan Sokolowski, and let's keep it right here for some more great music on the way this morning in just a few minutes.
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5: Cloudy to start the day. There is a chance of showers this morning, then clearing around lunchtime. The high 22, feeling like 27. Tonight, clouds increase late with fog patches developing. The low 13 degrees. Tomorrow, a mix of sun and cloud with southerly winds increasing to 30 kilometers an hour in the afternoon. The high 25, feeling like 30. Rain Saturday, sunny Sunday, then more rain expected on Monday. Around the region, some mist in Brandon, currently 14 degrees. It's 14 in Winnipeg with some light rain. Right now in Portage, it's 15 degrees. Wind out of the south, southeast at 11. The relative humidity, 90%. 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

0: That was Time Machine on Mix 96. Well, there's a special event happening tonight at the William Glesby Center, and it is being held as a fundraiser for Sunset Palliative Care. It is called Celebrating Life. Doors open at 6:30 tonight with the show starting at 7. Tickets are $50 and include lunch. There will also be a silent auction and cash bar. Special guests will be there, and it's an evening of live music while supporting Sunset Palliative Care. So if you're looking for something to do tonight, that's one to keep in mind. But for now, let's keep right here for some more great music on the way in just a few minutes.
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1: Cloudy start to the day. We could see some showers this morning, clearing up around lunchtime, the high 22 degrees. Good morning, I'm Corey Canute. Manitoba Premier Wab Kanoo is offering his support to the Portage-LaPrairie community following Monday's stabbing at Portage Collegiate Institute. Kanoo says the incident is a reminder of the importance of school safety, and the province will be reviewing its existing safety plans.
2: There's always more to do, but this is a very sobering and real reminder of why school safety requires constant vigilance.
1: A 14-year-old student was taken to a Winnipeg hospital in stable condition after being stabbed during a confrontation at PCI. The school was placed into lockdown while nearby schools went into a brief hold and secure. A 15-year-old suspect was taken into custody shortly after. A piece of bluegrass history from the Portage area is about to make an emotional journey home. A banjo once played by legendary bluegrass pioneer Don Reno will be returned to his family in Nashville next month, fulfilling the final wish of late Portage area musician Ray Drain. Wade Drain and Charlie Brennan say Ray told the family what he wanted done with the instrument before he died.
3: And on his deathbed, what are we going to do with this banjo? He says, I want you to drive down to Nashville and give it back to Don Wayne Reno and his family. He did that on his deathbed.
4: Don Wayne Reno is Don Reno's son.
1: The gold-plated Stelling banjo with Don Reno's name engraved on it disappeared for decades before Ray Drain recognized it at a Minneapolis Bluegrass Festival. Now, after years of playing it across Canada, his family is returning it to the Reno family. A fatal crash in the arm of McDonald has claimed the life of a 62-year-old Sanford man. Headingley RCMP say an SUV and semi collided Tuesday morning at Highway 3 and PR 334. The semi driver from Morden suffered minor injuries. A Portage Flying Club bursary is helping an aspiring pilot move closer to his commercial license. Rowan Peters received the aviation bursary at Sunday's Wings and Wheels fly-in. Peters says the support will help with a 300-mile flight he has coming up as part of his training.
5: It helps me pursue my dream. Like, it's unbelievable. I'm so excited, and I'm glad I get to be a commercial pilot because of it.
1: Peters hopes to earn his commercial pilot license, possibly instruct, and eventually fly for an airline. The Canadian Forces Snowbirds made a surprise flyby over Southport Monday afternoon. The full nine aircraft team was returning to Moose Jaw after an air show in Gatineau, Quebec. Southport Business Development Director Deanna Talbot says staff had very little warning.
6: We got about a half hour notification that they would be coming, so we let our staff know, and so some people got out there and got some photos and videos.
1: The Snowbirds last appeared at Southport during the facility's 2024 air show. And the Portage Terry Fox Run had its biggest turnout yet this past Sunday, with the later 2 p.m. start getting a lot of people out. Organizer Diane Wing says it also showed with the donations.
7: We raised, from what I calculated yesterday, over $11,000, which is like more than double what we've done in the past.
1: That total does not include additional fundraising from upcoming school runs. In sports, the Blue Jays eliminated from playoff contention after a pair of losses to Baltimore yesterday. The Jays fell 4-2 in back-to-back games during a doubleheader. Over to hockey, the Portage Terriers back in action tomorrow night at home against Northern Manitoba. In football, the Bombers host the Argos tomorrow night. And in the NFL Thursday night game, Green Bay hosts Atlanta. 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
0: Portage Online weather.
1: Cloudy to start the day. There is a chance of showers this morning, then clearing around lunchtime. The high 22, feeling like 27. Tonight, clouds increase late with fog patches developing. The low 13 degrees. Tomorrow, a mix of sun and cloud with southerly winds increasing to 30 kilometers an hour in the afternoon. The high 25, feeling like 30. Rain Saturday, sunny Sunday, then more rain expected on Monday. Around the region, some mist in Brandon, currently 14 degrees. It's 14 in Winnipeg with some light rain. Right now in Portage, it's 15 degrees. Wind out of the south, southeast at 11. The relative humidity, 90% plan your day with confidence. 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

0: That was Mr. Know-It-All on Mix 96. Good morning. I'm Tristan Sokolowski, and welcome to the 7 o'clock hour. You're spending your Thursday morning here with me on Mix. We're officially 2 days into fall now, and there are plenty of signs that this season is changing. The mornings are cooler, the leaves are starting to put on a show, and the daylight hours are getting shorter. But today is still looking pretty mild for September. We're starting with clouds and a chance of showers, but the forecast calls for things to clear near noon with a high of 22, so there's still some warmth to enjoy. If you got plans later today, there are plenty of things happening around the community, and I'll try to keep you up to date on all of them this morning. But for now, let's keep it right here for some more great music on the way in just a few minutes.
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6: Cloudy to start the day. There is a chance of showers this morning, then clearing around lunchtime. The high 22, feeling like 27. Tonight, clouds increase late with fog patches developing. The low 13 degrees. Tomorrow, a mix of sun and cloud with southerly winds increasing to 30 kilometers an hour in the afternoon. The high 25, feeling like 30. Rain Saturday, sunny Sunday, then more rain expected on Monday. Around the region, some mist in Brandon, currently 14 degrees. It's 14 in Winnipeg with some light rain. Right now in Portage, it's 15 degrees. Wind out of the south southeast at 11. The relative humidity, 90%. 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

That was Flowers by Miley Cyrus on Mix 96. Let's talk about the first thing you do when you get home after work. Are you somebody who immediately changes into comfortable clothes? Because I think that there's a very specific moment when you get home, take off the work clothes and put on the I am absolutely not leaving the house again kind of outfit. Sweatpants, hoodies, slip runners, whatever your version is. And fall makes that even better. There's just something about coming home when it's getting dark outside, making something warm to eat and settling in. Although, of course, if you have kids, pets, chores, or a million things on the go, sometimes that relaxing evening is more of a fantasy, but we can dream. I'm Tristan Sokolowski, and let's keep it right here. This is Something Just Like This

0: Well, if you're looking for something fun to do tomorrow night, the Prairie Tabletop Gaming Community is hosting one of its regular game nights. That is happening Friday night starting at 6 p.m. It's a space for anyone to come down and enjoy some board games. You can bring your own game or choose something that is on site. And best of all, it's free to attend. There's one note for families. Anyone 12 and under needs adult supervision. But other than that, whether you're a serious board game person, somebody who hasn't played anything since Monopoly at your grandparents' house, or you're just curious, Friday night could be a good chance to check it out.
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That was Where's Your Girlfriend by Con the Artist on Mix 96. Well, we're getting to that point in the school year where everybody starts figuring out who their kids' friends are, what activities they're interested in, and how many things they've somehow signed up for. September starts with good intentions. We're going to keep everything organized this year. Then suddenly there are forms, sports schedules, school events, assignments, lunches, and approximately 400 little pieces of paper coming home. And somehow one of those papers always needs to be signed immediately. If you're a parent navigating all of this right now, you're definitely not alone. Hopefully the routines are starting to settle down, though. But hey, it's Thursday. The weekend is getting closer. Here's Two Punks in Love by Bullo.

0: Premier Wab Kanoo says the government will double down on school safety following the stabbing at PCI earlier this week. The premier says school divisions were asked last year to review and update their safety plans with the goal of having them in place before the holiday break in December.
1: We're just going to double down on that and make sure that everything is in place to ensure that kids in Portage and across Manitoba are safe.
0: A 14-year-old student was taken to a Winnipeg hospital in stable condition after being stabbed during a confrontation at PCI. The school was placed into lockdown while nearby schools went into a brief hold and secure. The school division says counselors and its crisis response team are available to support students and staff. Portage area musician Ray Drain is being remembered as a man whose love of bluegrass and friendship spanned generations. Longtime family friend Charlie Brennan knew Ray for about half a century and is joining the trip to Nashville to return Don Reno's historic banjo to his family.
2: Wade asked myself and my wife Mavis to go down there with him, drive down with him. It'll be a good time. I've known Ray for, I don't know, 50 years probably. He was the nicest, sweetest, down-to-earth guy you'd ever want to meet.
0: Brennan says Ray loved music throughout his life. The Nashville trip will help fulfill Ray's final wish by returning the banjo he treasured to the Reno family. Two women are facing drug trafficking charges following an investigation in Sandy Bay, Ojibwe First Nation. Police say 48 grams of suspected methamphetamine, $2,000 in cash, and a digital scale were seized. 33-year-old Amber Lee Bell and 57-year-old Nancy Beaulieu were arrested and remanded into custody. The investigation continues. The Snowbirds made a pass over Southport on Monday. The nine aircraft formation was not scheduled to stop at Southport. Business Development Director Deanna Talbot describes what staff saw.
3: Yeah, they were on their way home from a Gatineau air show and going back to Moose Jaw. So it was just kind of a last minute flyby notification that we received. They did one flyby with the smoke and that was it.
0: The Snowbirds last appeared at Southport during the facility's 2024 air show. The Portage Flying Club hopes its aviation bursary will help people find a future in the industry. The club presented its previous year's bursary to Rowan Peters during Sunday's Wings and Wheels fly-in. Club rep John Bodie says members started the award as a way to give back to Portage. He says it is open to people pursuing a range of aviation careers.
4: Individuals, young or old, individuals that are interested in aviation could be a pilot, could be a maintenance engineer, could be a control tower, anybody in aviation.
0: Bodie says the club plans to offer another bursary this year, supported by auction items from the city and local businesses. And two local runners took on a major challenge as part of the Terry Fox Run fundraiser in Portage this past Sunday. 22-year-olds Connor Pache and Tanner Roy ran 100 kilometers, joining the community run after already covering about 65 of those. Pache says support from the community kept them going.
5: Going into it, it was really nice because we knew we'd have support from the community, right? A lot of people were donating, so that just motivated us even more to do it.
0: The Paris team raised more than $2,500. In sports, the Blue Jays out of baseball playoff contention after two losses to Baltimore yesterday. The Orioles beat the Blue Jays 4-2 in both games of a doubleheader. In hockey, the Portage Terriers back in action tomorrow night at Stride Place, facing the Northern Manitoba Blizzard. In football, the Bombers host the Argos tomorrow night. And in the NFL Thursday night game, it's Green Bay welcoming Atlanta. 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
0: Cloudy to start the day. There is a chance of showers this morning, then clearing around lunchtime. The high 22, feeling like 27. Tonight, clouds increase late with fog patches developing. The low 13 degrees. Tomorrow, a mix of sun and cloud with southerly winds increasing to 30 kilometers an hour in the afternoon. The high 25, feeling like 30. Rain Saturday, sunny Sunday, then more rain expected on Monday. Around the region, some mist in Brandon. Currently 14 degrees, 14, and light rain in Winnipeg. Right now in Portage, under cloudy skies, it's 14 degrees. Slight wind out of the south-southeast and the relative humidity, 94%. sun or storm, you can find the area's official forecast on the free Portage Online app. I'm Corey Canute.
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That was As It Was by Harry Styles on Mix 96. Now that fall is officially here, I want to know what your perfect fall weekend looks like. Is it getting outside for a walk while the leaves are changing? Maybe it's heading out to the country, checking out a fall festival, grabbing some coffee, or finding a pumpkin patch. Maybe you're the person who just wants to stay inside with a blanket and binge watch something. I know that's me. But then there are the people who are already preparing for Halloween. We got a whole season ahead of us. The nice thing about early fall is that you can still get outside without freezing, but you can also start enjoying those cozy evenings. So we'll call this your official invitation to start making some fall plans. I'm Tristan Sokolowski, and let's keep the music going. Here's Stereo Love.

0: a reminder about something happening later today. The Herman Pryor Activity Center is hosting an open house from 4 to 7. There will be opening remarks at 4:15, plus entertainment, displays, demonstration, and a canteen. It's a chance to learn more about the activities and programs available there and just get out and connect with people in the community. The organizers are inviting everyone to come out, so if you've been wondering what the Herman Pryor has available, tonight is a good time to check it out. You can drop in during the evening and see what catches your interest.
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10: Cloudy to start the day. There is a chance of showers this morning, then clearing around lunchtime. The high 22, feeling like 27. Tonight, clouds increase late with fog patches developing. The low 13 degrees. Tomorrow, a mix of sun and cloud with southerly winds increasing to 30 kilometers an hour in the afternoon. The high 25, feeling like 30. Rain Saturday, sunny Sunday, then more rain expected on Monday. Around the region, some mist in Brandon. Currently 14 degrees, 14 and light rain in Winnipeg. Right now in Portage, under cloudy skies, it's 14 degrees. Slight wind out of the south, southeast, and the relative humidity, 94%. Sun or storm, you can find the area's official forecast on the free Portage online app. I'm Corey Knute.
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0: to.
1: That was Run to You by Tyler Shaw on Mix 96. Well, here's a random Thursday question. What is something you used to do all the time that you almost never do anymore? Maybe it's reading a book, going for a walk, playing a particular video game, calling someone on the phone, cooking something from scratch. Whatever it is, life gets busy. And sometimes those little things disappear from your routine without you even noticing. Fall can actually be a good time to bring some of that back. Summer is busy with vacations, camping, outdoor projects, and events. Then September arrives and things start settling down again. Maybe this is your sign to bring one of those old hobbies back into your life, even if you only have an hour for it. I'm Tristan Sokolowski, and let's keep it right here for some more great music this morning, coming up in just a few minutes.
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1: Cloudy start to the day. We could see some showers this morning. Clearing up around lunchtime, the high 22 degrees. Good morning, I'm Corey Canute. Manitoba Premier Wab Kanu is offering his support to the Portage-La Prairie community following Monday's stabbing at Portage Collegiate Institute. Kanu says the incident is a reminder of the importance of school safety, and the province will be reviewing its existing safety plans.
2: There's always more to do, but this is a very sobering and real reminder of why school safety requires constant vigilance.
1: A 14-year-old student was taken to a Winnipeg hospital in stable condition after being stabbed during a confrontation at PCI. The school was placed into lockdown while nearby schools went into a brief hold and secure. A 15-year-old suspect was taken into custody shortly after. A piece of bluegrass history from the Portage area is about to make an emotional journey home. A banjo once played by legendary bluegrass pioneer Don Reno will be returned to his family in Nashville next month, fulfilling the final wish of late Portage area musician Ray Drain. Wade Drain and Charlie Brennan say Ray told the family what he wanted done with the instrument before he died.
3: And on his deathbed, what are we going to do with this banjo? He says, I want you to drive down to Nashville and give it back to Don Wayne Reno and his family. He did that on his deathbed.
4: Don Wayne Reno is Don Reno's son.
1: The gold-plated Stelling banjo with Don Reno's name engraved on it disappeared for decades before Ray Drain recognized it at a Minneapolis Bluegrass Festival. Now, after years of playing it across Canada, his family is returning it to the Reno family. A fatal crash in the arm of McDonald has claimed the life of a 62-year-old Sanford man. Headingley RCMP say an SUV and semi collided Tuesday morning at Highway 3 and PR 334. The semi driver from Morden suffered minor injuries. A Portage Flying Club bursary is helping an aspiring pilot move closer to his commercial license. Rowan Peters received the aviation bursary at Sunday's Wings and Wheels fly-in. Peters says the support will help with a 300-mile flight he has coming up as part of his training.
5: It helps me pursue my dream. Like, it's unbelievable. I'm so excited, and I'm glad I get to be a commercial pilot because of it.
1: Peters hopes to earn his commercial pilot license, possibly instruct, and eventually fly for an airline. The Canadian Forces Snowbirds made a surprise flyby over Southport Monday afternoon. The full 9-aircraft team was returning to Moose Jaw after an air show in Gatineau, Quebec. Southport Business Development Director Deanna Talbot says staff had very little warning.
6: We got about a half-hour notification that they would be coming, so we let our staff know, and so some people got out there and got some photos and videos.
1: The Snowbirds last appeared at Southport during the facility's 2024 air show. And the Portage Terry Fox Run had its biggest turnout yet this past Sunday, with the later 2 p.m. start getting a lot of people out. Organizer Diane Wing says it also showed with the donations.
7: We raised, from what I calculated yesterday, over $11,000, which is like more than double what we've done in the past.
1: That total does not include additional fundraising from upcoming school runs. In sports, the Blue Jays eliminated from playoff contention after a pair of losses to Baltimore yesterday. The Jays fell 4-2 in back-to-back games during a doubleheader. Over to hockey, the Portage Terriers back in action tomorrow night at home against Northern Manitoba. In football, the Bombers host the Argos tomorrow night. And in the NFL Thursday night game, Green Bay hosts Atlanta. Access local news anytime and anywhere. 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
1: Cloudy to start the day. There is a chance of showers this morning, then clearing around lunchtime. The high 22, feeling like 27. Tonight, clouds increase late with fog patches developing. The low 13 degrees. Tomorrow, a mix of sun and cloud with southerly winds increasing to 30 kilometers an hour in the afternoon. The high 25, feeling like 30. Rain Saturday, sunny Sunday, then more rain expected on Monday. Around the region, some mist in Brandon. Currently 14 degrees, 14 and light rain in Winnipeg. Right now in Portage, under cloudy skies, it's 14 degrees. Slight wind out of the south, southeast, and the relative humidity, 94%. Sun or storm, you can find the area's official forecast on the free Portage online app. I'm Corey Canute.
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0: That was My Body Isn't Ready on Mix 96. Good morning, Portage. I'm Tristan Sokolowski, and welcome to the 8 o'clock hour. Hopefully, you're getting through your morning and enjoying your commute to work, or you're just simply convincing yourself that getting out of bed was a good idea. We're starting today off with 14 degrees with cloudy skies, and there is a chance of showers, but we're expecting things to clear around noon. And then we can see some 22-degree weather this afternoon, which is not a bad way to ease into fall. And since the other day was a fall equinox, I think we can officially start calling everything a fall activity now. If you put on a sweater, it's a fall activity. If you drink something pumpkin-flavored, well, that's definitely a fall activity. But let's keep it right here this morning for some more great music on the way in just a few minutes.
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4: Cloudy to start the day. There is a chance of showers this morning, then clearing around lunchtime. The high 22, feeling like 27. Tonight, clouds increase late with fog patches developing. The low 13 degrees. Tomorrow, a mix of sun and cloud with southerly winds increasing to 30 kilometers an hour in the afternoon. The high 25, feeling like 30. Rain Saturday, sunny Sunday, then more rain expected on Monday. Around the region, some mist in Brandon, currently 14 degrees, 14 and light rain in Winnipeg. Right now in Portage, under cloudy skies, it's 14 degrees, slight wind out of the south, southeast, and the relative humidity, 94%. Sun or storm, you can find the area's official forecast on the free Portage Online app. I'm Corey Canute.
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That was Opalite by Taylor Swift on Mix 96. If you're between the ages 18 and 29, there's an event happening tonight at Huddle Portage that you might want to check out. Orange Shirt Beating takes place from 5 until 7:30. And as we get closer to Orange Shirt Day next week, events like this provide an opportunity for young adults to come together, create something, and reflect on the history and ongoing impact of residential schools. If you're interested in taking part, Huddle Portage is hosting the session tonight. It's one more way people in the community can participate in learning, remembrance, and conversation as we approach Orange Shirt Day. But for now, let's keep it right here for some more great music. Here's Don't Wanna Know by Maroon 5.

0: I think we can all agree that September has a weird feeling. It can't decide whether it wants to be summer or fall. You leave the house in the morning and it's chilly. Then by the afternoon, you're wondering why you wore pants. Then the sun goes down and suddenly you're cold again. And the next morning, you do the exact same thing all over again. This is the season of carrying a jacket wherever, just in case. But honestly, I'll take it. 22 degrees in late September is pretty nice. You get the cooler mornings without giving up those comfortable afternoons. It's probably the closest thing we get to perfect compromise weather. I'm Tristan Sokolowski, and let's keep it right here this morning for some more great music on the way in just a few minutes.
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That was you and me on Mix 96. Let's not forget about the Herman Pryor Activity Center. It is opening its doors this afternoon for a special open house from 4 until 7. There will be opening remarks at 4:15, entertainment displays, demonstration, and a canteen. This event is being looked at as a chance to celebrate community and connection while finding out more about the programs available there. And everyone is welcome, so maybe stop in after work, take a look around, grab something from the canteen, and see what's going on. It could be a nice way to spend part of your Thursday evening and maybe discover an activity or program you didn't know was available. But for now, let's keep it right here for some more great music. Here's I'm With You by Avril Lavigne.

0: The premier says school divisions were asked last year to review and update their safety plans with the goal of having them in place before the holiday break in December.
1: We're just going to double down on that and make sure that everything is in place to ensure that kids in Portage and across Manitoba are safe.
0: A 14-year-old student was taken to a Winnipeg hospital in stable condition after being stabbed during a confrontation at PCI. The school was placed into lockdown while nearby schools went into a brief hold and secure. The school division says counselors and its crisis response team are available to support students and staff. Portage area musician Ray Drain is being remembered as a man whose love of bluegrass and friendship spanned generations. Longtime family friend Charlie Brennan knew Ray for about half a century and is joining the trip to Nashville to return Don Reno's historic banjo to his family.
2: Wade asked myself and my wife Mavis to go down there with him, drive down with him. It'll be a good time. I've known Ray for, I don't know, 50 years probably. He was the nicest, sweetest, down-to-earth guy you'd ever want to meet.
0: Brennan says Ray loved music throughout his life. The Nashville trip will help fulfill Ray's final wish by returning the banjo he treasured to the Reno family. Two women are facing drug trafficking charges following an investigation in Sandy Bay, Ojibwe First Nation. Police say 48 grams of suspected methamphetamine, $2,000 in cash, and a digital scale were seized. 33-year-old Amber Lee Bell and 57-year-old Nancy Beaulieu were arrested and remanded into custody. The investigation continues. The Snowbirds made a pass over Southport on Monday. The nine-aircraft formation was not scheduled to stop at Southport. Business Development Director Deanna Talbot describes what staff saw.
3: Yeah, they were on their way home from a Gatineau air show and going back to Moose Jaw. So it was just kind of a last-minute flyby notification that we received. They did one flyby with the smoke, and that was it.
0: The Snowbirds last appeared at Southport during the facility's 2024 air show. The Portage Flying Club hopes its aviation bursary will help people find a future in the industry. The club presented its previous year's bursary to Rowan Peters during Sunday's Wings and Wheels fly-in. Club rep John Bodie says members started the award as a way to give back to Portage. He says it is open to people pursuing a range of aviation careers.
4: Individuals, young or old, individuals that are interested in aviation could be a pilot, could be a maintenance engineer, could be a control tower, anybody in aviation.
0: Bodie says the club plans to offer another bursary this year, supported by auction items from the city and local businesses. And two local runners took on a major challenge as part of the Terry Fox Run fundraiser in Portage this past Sunday. 22-year-olds Connor Pashe and Tanner Roy ran 100 kilometers, joining the community run after already covering about 65 of those. Pashe says support from the community kept them going.
5: Going into it, it was really nice because we knew we'd have support from the community, right? A lot of people were donating, so that just motivated us even more to do it.
0: The Paris team raised more than $2,500. In sports, the Blue Jays out of baseball playoff contention after two losses to Baltimore yesterday. The Orioles beat the Blue Jays 4-2 in both games of a doubleheader. In hockey, the Portage Terriers back in action tomorrow night at Stride Place, facing the Northern Manitoba Blizzard. In football, the Bombers host the Argos tomorrow night. And in the NFL Thursday night game, it's Green Bay welcoming Atlanta. Stream us anytime from anywhere for your complete local news experience. 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
0: Cloudy to start the day. There is a chance of showers this morning, then clearing around lunchtime. The high 22, feeling like 27. Tonight, clouds increase late with fog patches developing. The low 13 degrees. Tomorrow, a mix of sun and cloud with southerly winds increasing to 30 kilometers an hour in the afternoon. The high 25, feeling like 30. Rain Saturday, sunny Sunday, then more rain expected on Monday. Around the region, some mist in Brandon. Currently 14 degrees, 14 and light rain in Winnipeg. Right now in Portage, under cloudy skies, it's 14 degrees. Slight wind out of the south, southeast, and the relative humidity, 94%. Sun or storm, you can find the area's official forecast on the free Portage Online app. I'm Corey Canute.
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That was Sunroof on Mix 96. You know what I think is underrated about the school year? Getting back into a routine. Sure, the first week can be chaotic, and there are always those mornings where somebody can't find a shoe, somebody forgot something, and somebody suddenly remembers a project that's due today. But eventually, everybody starts figuring out the rhythm. Wake up, get ready, breakfast, school, work, homework, dinner, repeat. It may not sound exciting, but routines can actually make life a lot easier. And once you get into that rhythm, the week starts moving pretty quickly. We're already at September 24th. Before you know it, we'll be talking about Thanksgiving and then Halloween. I'm Tristan Sokolowski, and let's keep it right here this morning for some more great music. Here is If Anything's Left by Jamie Fine.

0: for free.
1: Well, there are plenty of things to put on the calendar for the weekend. Saturday, the Langruth Harvest Festival is happening from 1 to 6 at Langruth Sports Grounds with free administration and a canteen. There's also a slow pitch tournament running throughout the day. The Ely Community Club is also holding their Harvest Supper on Saturday with pickup times from 4 to 6. Meals have to be reserved in advance, and adult meals are $18 while kids are $10. Then Sunday, the Starbucks Fall Supper has seatings at 4 and 6 o'clock. So if you're looking for a fall-themed weekend, there are a few options. I'm Tristan Sokolowski, and let's keep it right here this morning for some more great music on the way in just a few minutes.
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6: Cloudy to start the day. There is a chance of showers this morning, then clearing around lunchtime. The high 22, feeling like 27. Tonight, clouds increase late with fog patches developing. The low 13 degrees. Tomorrow, a mix of sun and cloud with southerly winds increasing to 30 kilometers an hour in the afternoon. The high 25, feeling like 30. Rain Saturday, sunny Sunday, then more rain expected on Monday. For current conditions, head on over to the Napa Auto Parts weather page on portageonline.com. 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

0: That was Downtown on Mix 96. And we're coming up to our 9 o'clock hour here on Mix. If you're just getting into your Thursday morning, we've got a pretty classic early fall day ahead. It's cloudy right now with that chance of shower early, but things should start clearing around noon, and we're looking at a high of 22 this afternoon. And don't forget, there's lots happening around town today. The Herman Pryor Open House runs from 4 to 7 tonight. Orange Shirt Beating is happening at Huddle Portage from 5 to 7:30 for ages 18 to 29. And the Celebrating Life fundraiser is at the William Gillespie Center tonight with doors open at 6:30 and the show starting at 7. So plenty to look forward to after the workday. But that is it from me this morning. I hope you guys had a great start to the day. Enjoy the rest of it. And let's keep it right here on Mix 96.
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1: Cloudy start to the day. We could see some showers this morning. Clearing up around lunchtime, the high 22 degrees. Good morning, I'm Corey Canute. The race for Reeve in the municipality of North Norfolk will see incumbent Ed Heppner take on Chris Leckie in the October 28th municipal election. There are also contested council races in Wards 2, 3, and 5. Voters can meet the candidates October 5th at the McGregor Multiplex. A vehicle being used for field work west of Portage was destroyed by fire yesterday. Portage Fire Department's Stephen Moffitt says one truck responded to the incident. He explains what crews found when they arrived.
2: Single vehicle fire extinguished by crews that were dispatched, one truck response.
1: Moffitt says the vehicle was a total loss. The fire department reported no other incidents from last night. Manitoba Premier Wab Kanew is offering his support to the Portage-La Prairie community following Monday's stabbing at Portage Collegiate Institute. Kanew says the incident is a reminder of the importance of school safety, and the province will be reviewing its existing safety plans.
3: There's always more to do, but this is a very sobering and real reminder of why school safety requires constant vigilance.
1: A 14-year-old student was taken to a Winnipeg hospital in stable condition after being stabbed during a confrontation at PCI. The school was placed into lockdown while nearby schools went into a brief hold and secure. A 15-year-old suspect was taken into custody shortly after. A piece of bluegrass history from the Portage area is about to make an emotional journey home. A banjo once played by legendary bluegrass pioneer Don Reno will be returned to his family in Nashville next month, fulfilling the final wish of late Portage area musician Ray Drain. Wade Drain and Charlie Brennan say Ray told the family what he wanted done with the instrument before he died.
4: And on his deathbed, what are we going to do with this banjo? He says, I want you to drive down to Nashville and give it back to Don Wayne Reno and his family. He did that on his deathbed.
5: Don Wayne Reno is Don Reno's son.
1: The gold-plated Stelling banjo with Don Reno's name engraved on it disappeared for decades before Ray Drain recognized it at a Minneapolis Bluegrass Festival. Now, after years of playing it across Canada, his family is returning it to the Reno family. A fatal crash in the arm of McDonald has claimed the life of a 62-year-old Sanford man. Headingley RCMP say an SUV and semi collided Tuesday morning at Highway 3 and PR 334. The semi driver from Morden suffered minor injuries. A Portage Flying Club bursary is helping an aspiring pilot move closer to his commercial license. Rowan Peters received the aviation bursary at Sunday's Wings and Wheels fly-in. Peters says the support will help with a 300-mile flight he has coming up as part of his training.
6: It helps me pursue my dream. Like, it's unbelievable. I'm so excited, and I'm glad I get to be a commercial pilot because of it.
1: Peters hopes to earn his commercial pilot license, possibly instruct, and eventually fly for an airline. And the Portage Terry Fox Run had its biggest turnout yet this past Sunday, with the later 2 p.m. start getting a lot of people out. Organizer Diane Wing says it also showed with the donations.
7: We raised, from what I calculated yesterday, over $11,000, which is like more than double what we've done in the past.
1: That total does not include additional fundraising from upcoming school runs. In sports, the Blue Jays eliminated from playoff contention after a pair of losses to Baltimore yesterday. The Jays fell 4-2 in back-to-back games during a doubleheader. Over to hockey, the Portage Terriers back in action tomorrow night at home against Northern Manitoba. In football, the Bombers host the Argos tomorrow night. And in the NFL Thursday night game, Green Bay hosts Atlanta. Access local news anytime and anywhere. 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
1: Cloudy to start the day. There is a chance of showers this morning, then clearing around lunchtime. The high 22, feeling like 27. Tonight, clouds increase late with fog patches developing. The low 13 degrees. Tomorrow, a mix of sun and cloud with southerly winds increasing to 30 kilometers an hour in the afternoon. The high 25, feeling like 30. Rain Saturday, sunny Sunday, then more rain expected on Monday. For current conditions, head on over to the Napa Auto Parts weather page on portageonline.com. 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

0: That's the Punisher from Lolo right here on Mix 96. Good morning, everybody. I'm Chris Kitchen taking you through the second half of your Thursday morning. Hoping things are going well for you. One of those songs, when I hear it, I think of something completely different than she was meaning. I'm a comic fan, and so things move my brain into the comic world. And this weekend at Prairie Cinema, you're going to be able to see Avengers Endgame come out. And that is a re-release, kind of gets you ready and set for Avengers Doomsday this December. Added scenes, some lines I hear have been extended. It's not a complete different movie, but definitely something you might want to get and see in the theaters again.
1: Let's go.

0: That's Trevor Guthrie with Soundwave on Mix 96. I'm Chris Kitchen with you. It's Garbage Day 5 today. 5A has recycling. I don't think it's too late to get your garbage out on the curb. However, the easy and best trick is to look across the street. If your neighbor's garbage is empty and the bins are just sitting there upside down on the curb for recycling, then it's too late for you.
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3: Cloudy to start the day. There is a chance of showers this morning, then clearing around lunchtime. The high 22, feeling like 27. Tonight, clouds increase late with fog patches developing. The low 13 degrees. Tomorrow, a mix of sun and cloud with southerly winds increasing to 30 kilometers an hour in the afternoon. The high 25, feeling like 30. Rain Saturday, sunny Sunday, then more rain expected on Monday. For current conditions, head on over to the Napa Auto Parts weather page on portageonline.com. I'm Corey Canute.
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Espresso Pablo, cause I do, here on Mix 96. Chris Kitchen here with you. Garbage and recycling today for Area 5, but yard waste collection continues for everybody as long as your day. So obviously Area 5 gets yard waste collection today. That's going to carry on for a couple more weeks. All you have to do is make sure the number of bags you put out are weighing no less than 40 pounds each. Use the clear refuse bags or compostable brown paper bags. Also, this week, free bulky waste collection from the city of Portage la Prairie. Don't put out any items that weigh more than 100 pounds.

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8: Cloudy to start the day. There is a chance of showers this morning, then clearing around lunchtime. The high 22, feeling like 27. Tonight, clouds increase late with fog patches developing. The low 13 degrees. Tomorrow, a mix of sun and cloud with southerly winds increasing to 30 kilometers an hour in the afternoon. The high 25, feeling like 30. Rain Saturday, sunny Sunday, then more rain expected on Monday. For current conditions, head on over to the Napa Auto Parts weather page on portageonline.com. 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

0: Marianas Trench with Stutter here on Mix 96. I'm Chris Kitchen with you. It is indeed Thursday morning, and we're carrying through the second half of that Thursday morning. Last night in baseball action, Toronto lost to Baltimore 4-2. And then that afternoon at 12, or yesterday afternoon at 12, they had that makeup game from the night before. Toronto still lost to Baltimore. So, not good for their playoff chances, that wild card slot. I don't know. Are we going to be saying that Toronto's just pretty much wiped out for the year?
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1: We're in store for a pretty nice day today. We could see some showers this morning before the skies clear. The high 22 degrees. Good morning. I'm Corey Canute. The race for Reeve in the municipality of North Norfolk is down to two candidates. Incumbent Ed Heppner is facing Chris Leckie in the October 28th municipal election. A mayoral debate and candidate meet and greet is set for October 5th at 7 p.m. at the McGregor Multiplex. Portage firefighters are reminding farmers to watch for fire hazards while working in dry fields. Portage Fire Department Stephen Moffitt says a vehicle caught fire while people were doing field work yesterday west of the city. He offers a timely safety reminder.
2: Advise caution with hot exhaust on field stubble. Never hurts.
1: The vehicle was a total loss, but only one fire truck was needed for the response. There were no other incidents reported last night. Manitoba Premier Wab Kanoo says the government will double down on school safety following the stabbing at PCI earlier this week. The Premier says school divisions were asked last year to review and update their safety plans with the goal of having them in place before the holiday break in December.
3: We're just going to double down on that and make sure that everything is in place to ensure that kids in Portage and across Manitoba are safe.
1: A 14-year-old student was taken to a Winnipeg hospital in stable condition after being stabbed during a confrontation at PCI. The school was placed into lockdown while nearby schools went into a brief hold and secure. The school division says counselors and its crisis response team are available to support students and staff. Portage area musician Ray Drain is being remembered as a man whose love of bluegrass and friendship spanned generations. Longtime family friend Charlie Brennan knew Ray for about half a century and is joining the trip to Nashville to return Don Reno's historic banjo to his family.
4: Wade asked myself and my wife Mavis to go down there with him, drive down with him. It'll be a good time. I've known Ray for, I don't know, 50 years probably. He was the nicest, sweetest, down-to-earth guy you'd ever want to meet.
1: Brennan says Ray loved music throughout his life. The Nashville trip will help fulfill Ray's final wish by returning the banjo he treasured to the Reno family. Two women are facing drug trafficking charges following an investigation in Sandy Bay, Ojibwe First Nation. Police say 48 grams of suspected methamphetamine, $2,000 in cash, and a digital scale were seized. 33-year-old Amber Lee Bell and 57-year-old Nancy Beaulieu were arrested and remanded into custody. The investigation continues. The Snowbirds made a pass over Southport on Monday. The nine-aircraft formation was not scheduled to stop at Southport. Business Development Director Deanna Talbot describes what staff saw.
5: Yeah, they were on their way home from a Gatineau air show and going back to Moose Jaw. So it was just kind of a last-minute flyby notification that we received. They did one flyby with the smoke and that was it.
1: The Snowbirds last appeared at Southport during the facility's 2024 air show. In sports, the Blue Jays out of baseball playoff contention after two losses to Baltimore yesterday. The Orioles beat the Blue Jays 4-2 in both games of a doubleheader. In hockey, the Portage Terriers back in action tomorrow night at Stride Place facing the Northern Manitoba Blizzard. In football, the Bombers host the Argos tomorrow night. And in the NFL Thursday night game, it's Green Bay welcoming Atlanta. Stream us anytime from anywhere for your complete local news experience. 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
1: Cloudy to start the day. There is a chance of showers this morning, then clearing around lunchtime. The high 22, feeling like 27. Tonight, clouds increase late with fog patches developing. The low 13 degrees. Tomorrow, a mix of sun and cloud with southerly winds increasing to 30 kilometers an hour in the afternoon. The high 25, feeling like 30. Rain Saturday, sunny Sunday, then more rain expected on Monday. For current conditions, head on over to the Napa Auto Parts weather page on portageonline.com. 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

That's The Way We Touch from Charlotte Cardin right here on Mix 96. Well, it's Chris Kitchen here with you. Looking for that high of 22 today. The Humidex will be in place. We haven't had that in a little while. The humidity's sitting probably around 94%, as I can tell. And so that Humidex bringing us up to 27 doesn't seem like much, but it does play a factor. We're not looking for rain until Friday night, possibly Saturday. And then Saturday night, saying showers as well. So unfortunately, the weekend's going to be a little wetter than we would hope for. Sunday, sunny.

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10: Cloudy to start the day. There is a chance of showers this morning, then clearing around lunchtime. The high 22, feeling like 27. Tonight, clouds increase late with fog patches developing. The low 13 degrees. Tomorrow, a mix of sun and cloud with southerly winds increasing to 30 kilometers an hour in the afternoon. The high 25, feeling like 30. Rain Saturday, sunny Sunday, then more rain expected on Monday. For current conditions, head on over to the Napa Auto Parts weather page on PortageOnline.com. I'm Corey Canute.

It's Cameron Whitcomb with Kingdom of Fear here on Mix 96. I'm Chris Kitchen here with you on this Thursday morning. Something interesting to check out tonight. The Herman Pryor is having an open house. Now, one of the mistakes most people make is that they say it's a senior center. It's not. It's an activity center. It's open to everybody of all ages. And you can go down at tonight between 4 and 7 and get a chance to see all the fantastic programs that they offer and grab yourself some supper as well. They've got their canteen open. And I got to tell you, you got to have the beef stew.

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7: Cloudy to start the day. There is a chance of showers this morning, then clearing around lunchtime. The high 22, feeling like 27. Tonight, clouds increase late with fog patches developing. The low 13 degrees. Tomorrow, a mix of sun and cloud with southerly winds increasing to 30 kilometers an hour in the afternoon. The high 25, feeling like 30. Rain Saturday, sunny Sunday. Then more rain expected on Monday. For current conditions, head on over to the Napa Auto Parts weather page on PortageOnline.com. 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

It's the weekend with blinding lights right here on Mix 96. Well, I'm Chris Kitchen taking you through your Thursday morning, and coming up, the 39th

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1: Cloudy start to the day. We could see some showers this morning, clearing up around lunchtime, the high 22 degrees. Good morning, I'm Corey Canute. The race for Reeve in the municipality of North Norfolk will see incumbent Ed Heppner take on Chris Leckie in the October 28th municipal election. There are also contested council races in Wards 2, 3, and 5. Voters can meet the candidates October 5th at the McGregor Multiplex. A vehicle being used for field work west of Portage was destroyed by fire yesterday. Portage Fire Department's Stephen Moffitt says one truck responded to the incident. He explains what crews found when they arrived.
2: Single vehicle fire. Extinguished by crews that were dispatched, one truck response.
1: Moffitt says the vehicle was a total loss. The fire department reported no other incidents from last night. Manitoba Premier Wab Kanu is offering his support to the Portage-La Prairie community following Monday's stabbing at Portage Collegiate Institute. Kanu says the incident is a reminder of the importance of school safety, and the province will be reviewing its existing safety plans.
3: There's always more to do, but this is a very sobering and real reminder of why school safety requires constant vigilance.
1: A 14-year-old student was taken to a Winnipeg hospital in stable condition after being stabbed during a confrontation at PCI. The school was placed into lockdown while nearby schools went into a brief hold and secure. A 15-year-old suspect was taken into custody shortly after. A piece of bluegrass history from the Portage area is about to make an emotional journey home. A banjo once played by legendary bluegrass pioneer Don Reno will be returned to his family in Nashville next month, fulfilling the final wish of late Portage area musician Ray Drain. Wade Drain and Charlie Brennan say Ray told the family what he wanted done with the instrument before he died.
4: And on his deathbed, what are we going to do with this banjo? He says, I want you to drive down to Nashville and give it back to Don Wayne Reno and his family. He did that on his deathbed.
5: Don Wayne Reno is Don Reno's son.
1: The gold-plated Stelling banjo with Don Reno's name engraved on it disappeared for decades before Ray Drain recognized it at a Minneapolis Bluegrass Festival. Now, after years of playing it across Canada, his family is returning it to the Reno family. A fatal crash in the arm of McDonald has claimed the life of a 62-year-old Sanford man. Headingley RCMP say an SUV and semi collided Tuesday morning at Highway 3 and PR 334. The semi driver from Morden suffered minor injuries. A Portage Flying Club bursary is helping an aspiring pilot move closer to his commercial license. Rowan Peters received the aviation bursary at Sunday's Wings and Wheels fly-in. Peters says the support will help with a 300-mile flight he has coming up as part of his training.
6: It helps me pursue my dream. Like, it's unbelievable. I'm so excited, and I'm glad I get to be a commercial pilot because of it.
1: Peters hopes to earn his commercial pilot license, possibly instruct, and eventually fly for an airline. And the Portage Terry Fox Run had its biggest turnout yet this past Sunday, with the later 2 p.m. start getting a lot of people out. Organizer Diane Wing says it also showed with the donations.
7: We raised, from what I calculated yesterday, over $11,000, which is like more than double what we've done in the past.
1: That total does not include additional fundraising from upcoming school runs. In sports, the Blue Jays eliminated from playoff contention after a pair of losses to Baltimore yesterday. The Jays fell 4-2 in back-to-back games during a doubleheader. Over to hockey, the Portage Terriers back in action tomorrow night at home against Northern Manitoba. In football, the Bombers host the Argos tomorrow night. And in the NFL Thursday night game, Green Bay hosts Atlanta. Access local news anytime and anywhere. 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
1: Cloudy to start the day. There is a chance of showers this morning, then clearing around lunchtime. The high 22, feeling like 27. Tonight, clouds increase late with fog patches developing. The low 13 degrees. Tomorrow, a mix of sun and cloud with southerly winds increasing to 30 kilometers an hour in the afternoon. The high 25, feeling like 30. Rain Saturday, sunny Sunday, then more rain expected on Monday. For current conditions, head on over to the Napa Auto Parts weather page on portageonline.com. 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
8: Hey guys, it's Tate McRae.

Was it ever love from Naomi Sharon? Sharon? Unfortunately, I don't know all these new artists. I'm Chris Kitchen here with you. It is Mix 96 on this Thursday morning. My deepest apologies for just not getting that right. We're going to take a look at some sports action from last night and yesterday afternoon. Toronto did not fare well against Baltimore. Now, they had a makeup game in the afternoon, and Toronto lost to Baltimore in that one. And then last night, final score 4-2, Toronto did not make it. So their playoff hopes are not looking good. That wild card spot just seems to be out of their reach. In the NFL tonight, Atlanta will be taking on Green Bay. Kickoff for that is at 7:15.

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9: Cloudy to start the day. There is a chance of showers this morning, then clearing around lunchtime. The high 22, feeling like 27. Tonight, clouds increase late with fog patches developing. The low 13 degrees. Tomorrow, a mix of sun and cloud with southerly winds increasing to 30 kilometers an hour in the afternoon. The high 25, feeling like 30. Rain Saturday, sunny Sunday, then more rain expected on Monday. For current conditions, head on over to the Napa Auto Parts weather page on portageonline.com. 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
1: I'm Chris Kitchen here with you on Mix 96 this Thursday morning. And that one I can give you with some degree of accuracy. The Beaches and Edge of the Earth. There we go. Every squirrel is going to find a nut once in a while. Today is National Punctuation Day. Yeah. You know, the day for commas and apostrophes and all those little marks that keep a sentence from going sideways. I know I missed the teachers this morning to remind them of this, you know, just something they can teach. But here's one you can hear, even without seeing any kind of punctuation. Let's eat grandma. Okay, let's eat grandma. That's an invitation to supper. Or let's eat grandma. Kind of sounds like grandma's going to be supper. But one little comma making a huge difference. So if you're writing the dinner invitation today, give the comma its moment. Grandma will thank you.

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2: Cloudy to start the day. There is a chance of showers this morning, then clearing around lunchtime. The high 22, feeling like 27. Tonight, clouds increase late with fog patches developing. The low 13 degrees. Tomorrow, a mix of sun and cloud with southerly winds increasing to 30 kilometers an hour in the afternoon. The high 25, feeling like 30. Rain Saturday, sunny Sunday. Then more rain expected on Monday. For current conditions, head on over to the Napa Auto Parts weather page on PortageOnline.com. I'm Corey Knute.
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0: One Last Night from Jesse LaBelle here on Mix 96. Well, that's it for me. I'm wrapping up my time with you. It's lunchtime, and that means Brittany Boschman, who is back, is going to take you through the afternoon right here on Mix 96. She's going to bring you the best of our music, sports information, news information, and of course the weather. 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
1: 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The Alto's weekday lunch buffet is full of crisp greens, familiar favorites, and hot homestyle dishes. 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
2: High of 22 today with 30% chance of drizzle. Good afternoon, I'm Mike Bloom. The Portage Legion Branch number 65 hosted its annual Veterans Dinner last night as part of Legion Week. The evening brought together about 120 veterans, along with spouses, caregivers, guests, and community representatives. The dinner was provided free of charge to local veterans and their spouses or caregivers, with the Lieutenant Governor also attending as a special guest. Legion Service Officer Bob Oldford says the event is an important way to recognize those who served.
3: Well, to the Legion, it's our chance to celebrate our veterans that are part of our Legion and also part of our community. To the community, it's an honoring of those that have served.
2: The evening also included recognition for two Legion members who received their 50-year Legion medals. Oldford says the number of veterans attending these events has declined, particularly with the loss of Second World War veterans. The Rotary Club of Portage is putting over $1,700 toward an accessible cycling program. The money will help the Junkyard Dogs cover the cost of helmets and insurance. Rotary fundraising chair Travis Foster says the program gives people a chance to get back on a bike.
4: It allows them to go for those bike rides that maybe they haven't done in quite a few years and may not have a chance to do on their own. Excellent opportunity for them.
2: The Cycling Without Age program uses an electric trishaw for rides around Portage. The RM of St. Francis Xavier will not require a municipal vote this year, with every position filled by acclamation. An RM office representative says four members are returning, with one new counselor joining the table. She confirms the change in Ward 4.
5: Just four of them. One person's new. Jerry Muse is new.
2: Jerry Muse is the sole nominee for Ward 4, and the other four council members, including Reeve Delmernot, will return to their positions by acclamation. A piece of bluegrass history from the Portage area is about to make an emotional journey home. A banjo once played by legendary bluegrass pioneer Don Reno will be returned to his family in Nashville next month, fulfilling the final wish of late Portage area musician Ray Drain. Ray's son Wade Drain and Charlie Brennan say Ray told the family what he wanted done with the instrument before he died.
6: And on his deathbed, what are we going to do with this banjo? He says, I want you to drive down to Nashville and give it back to Don Wayne Reno and his family. He did that on his deathbed.
7: Don Wayne Reno is Don Reno's son.
2: The gold-plated Stelling banjo with Don Reno's name engraved on it disappeared for decades before Ray Drain recognized it at a Minneapolis bluegrass festival. Now, after years of playing it across Canada, his family is returning it to the Reno family. A Portage Flying Club bursary is helping an aspiring pilot move closer to his commercial license. Rowan Peters received the aviation bursary at Sunday's Wings and Wheels fly-in. Peters says the support will help with a 300-mile flight he has coming up as part of his training. Peters hopes to earn his commercial pilot license, possibly instruct, and eventually fly for an airline. Manitoba Premier Wab Kanu is offering support to the Portage community following Monday's stabbing at PCI. He says the province will review school safety plans and make sure measures are in place to protect students. He added that it's a sobering reminder of why school safety requires constant vigilance. Voters in the rural municipality of Portage la Prairie now know who will appear on the ballot this fall. Portage Online's Marissa McFadden has more.
8: The RM has released its full candidate list ahead of the October 28th municipal election. 19 candidates are running for Reeve or councillor, including two candidates for Reeve in contested races in all seven wards. Wards 3 and 5 have three candidates each, while the remaining wards have two. Advance voting will be October 17th at the Herman Pryor Activity Center. For Portage Online News, I'm Marissa McFadden.
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1: Portage Online weather.
2: Today cloudy, drizzle will clear this afternoon, high of 22. It'll feel like 27 with humidity. UV index is 3 or moderate. Tonight is partly cloudy. It'll become cloudy before morning, and fog will develop overnight, low of 13. Tomorrow, mix of sun and cloud, high of 25. It'll feel like 30, UV index 4 or moderate. Tomorrow night, increasing cloudiness and a low of 15. Saturday brings us rain, high of 20. And Saturday night, showers, low of 11. Around the region, Brandon has mist and it's 14, with Winnipeg light drizzle and 15. Portage la Prairie is cloudy. Relative humidity is 86%. The temperature is 17. Accurate weather updates anytime and anywhere. Download the Portage Online app. I'm Mike Bloom.
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Good afternoon, Brittany Boschman here with you. Hope you're having a great day so far. Now, the weather is playing a little funny trick on us. I feel like Mother Nature was giving us really big fall temperatures for the last week of summer. And now for the first week of fall, well, we started off kind of cooler, but we're ending the week super warm. So let's take a look at your afternoon and evening weather. Now we're starting to clear out after a cloudy morning, and we should see a little more sunshine as we head through the afternoon. Now the high today is 22. Although with the Humidex, it'll feel closer to 27. And as we get into tonight, look for the clouds to build back in late with some fog patches possible overnight, and we'll dip to a low of 13 degrees. Now, looking ahead to tomorrow, well, it's shaping up to be a warmer one with a mix of sun and cloud and a high of 25. But get this, with the Humidex, 30 degrees. And the south wind will pick up to around 30 kilometers an hour early Friday afternoon. Now, tomorrow night, more clouds move in with a low of 15. So that's your weather. So enjoy the rest of your afternoon. And we got lots coming your way, including we're going to talk about a couple things going on this evening in Portage. Plus, we're going to talk about the weekend and a couple things going on in the city. Here's Justin Bieber. This is Speed Demon, Mix 96.

0: That is Jet Lag, Simple Plan, and Natasha Bedingfield. Well, if you've been curious about the plans for the new Rotary Play Space, well, there's a chance to come check it out and learn more tomorrow. Now, the Rotary Club is hosting an open house tomorrow night from 7 to 8:30 in the evening at Stride Place. Now, you'll be able to take a look at the drawings, get some more details on the plans, and ask any questions you may have. So whether you already heard about the project and want to see what's in store, or this is the first time you're hearing about it, you're welcome to stop by. Again, that is tomorrow night, 7 to 8:30 at Stride Place. So come on out, check out the Rotary Play Space plans, ask your questions, and see what is being dreamed up for the community. And while you're there, well, you can take in a terrier game, and I'll have more details on that coming up next.
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11: Today, cloudy. Drizzle will clear this afternoon. High of 22. It'll feel like 27 with humidity. UV index is 3 or moderate. Tonight is partly cloudy. It'll become cloudy before morning. And fog will develop overnight. Low of 13. Tomorrow, mix of sun and cloud. High of 25, it'll feel like 30, UV index 4 or moderate. Tomorrow night, increasing cloudiness and a low of 15. Saturday brings us rain, high of 20, and Saturday night showers, low of 11. Around the region, Brandon has mist and it's 15. Winnipeg, light drizzle and 15. Portage La Prairie is cloudy, relative humidity is 82%. The temperature is 18. 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I'm Mike Bloom.
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There's no me. Where's your girlfriend? Con the artist on Mix 96. Well, I was talking about the Portage Terriers, and they are back in action tomorrow night against the Northern Manitoba Blizzard. Now, puck drop is set for 7:30. And then on Sunday, well, the Wayway Capa Wolverines are coming to town, and they are playing in the afternoon. And that is the Orange Shirt game for Truth and Reconciliation. So make sure you grab some tickets and cheer on your Portage Terriers. Lots going on with them this weekend. This is Dua Lipa. This is Dance the Night on Mix 96.

0: That is Nickelback's Rockstar on Mix 96. Well, here's a little reminder from the city regarding seasonal cleanup at Hillside Cemetery, Hillside Memorial, and St. Mary's Cemetery. Now, all flowers, vases, wreaths, fences, solar lights, figurines, and other personal items must be removed from the cemetery grounds by Saturday, October 31st. Please note that any plastic flowers or vases remaining after October 31st will be disregarded. Now, the city also reminds families that it cannot be responsible for damage to items left at the cemeteries after this date. Now, normal winter operations, including snow removal and cemetery openings and closings, may result in damage to or removal of items. So please take a moment to remove your items before October 31st's deadline. And for more information, please contact the city. So they're just getting things ready for winter, and you want to make sure that you remove anything that's with your loved ones right now so that you have them and can put them back, you know, once the snow melts. So just make sure you do that if you have a loved one that's there.
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4: Today, cloudy. Drizzle will clear this afternoon. High of 22. It'll feel like 27 with humidity. UV index is 3 or moderate. Tonight is partly cloudy. It'll become cloudy before morning. And fog will develop overnight. Low of 13. Tomorrow, mix of sun and cloud. High of 25. It'll feel like 30. UV index 4 or moderate. Tomorrow night, increasing cloudiness and a low of 15. Saturday brings us rain. High of 20. And Saturday night, showers. Low of 11. Around the region, Brandon has mist and it's 15. Winnipeg, light drizzle and 15. Portage La Prairie is cloudy. Relative humidity is 82%. The temperature is 18. 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

0: Crazy All My Life, Daniel Powder on Mix 96. Well, Environment Canada has announced that Manitoba has had quite the summer when it comes to severe weather. Now, updated numbers show that 17 tornadoes have now been confirmed across the province this year. Now, the latest two were confirmed following the August 30th storm, including tornadoes near Coa and Blue Lakes. That puts Manitoba well above its typical annual total of around 7 or 8 tornadoes a year. And it's not just Manitoba. Now, Environment and Climate Change Canada says the prairies have seen an unusually active tornado season, with dozens of twisters recorded across Manitoba, Saskatchewan, and Alberta. For comparison, the Northern Tornadoes Project says Manitoba had 15 confirmed tornadoes earlier this month before those latest two were added. So that's kind of crazy. So as we head towards the end of September, this has been an unusually busy severe weather season across the prairies. So I thought I would share that. That's a lot. That's a lot of tornadoes.
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2: High of 22 today with 30% chance of drizzle. Good afternoon, I'm Mike Bloom. The Portage Legion Branch No. 65 hosted its annual Veterans Dinner last night as part of Legion Week. The evening brought together about 120 veterans, along with spouses, caregivers, guests, and community representatives. The dinner was provided free of charge to local veterans and their spouses or caregivers, with the Lieutenant Governor also attending as a special guest. Legion Service Officer Bob Oldford says the event is an important way to recognize those who served.
3: Well, to the Legion, it's our chance to celebrate our veterans that are part of our Legion and also part of our community. To the community, it's an honoring of those that have served.
2: The evening also included recognition for two Legion members who received their 50-year Legion medals. Oldford says the number of veterans attending these events has declined, particularly with the loss of Second World War veterans. The Rotary Club of Portage is putting over $1,700 toward an accessible cycling program. The money will help the Junkyard Dogs cover the cost of helmets and insurance. Rotary fundraising chair Travis Foster says the program gives people a chance to get back on a bike.
4: It allows them to go for those bike rides that maybe they haven't done in quite a few years and may not have a chance to do on their own. Excellent opportunity for them.
2: The Cycling Without Age program uses an electric trishaw for rides around Portage. The RM of St. Francis Xavier will not require a municipal vote this year, with every position filled by acclamation. An RM office representative says four members are returning, with one new counselor joining the table. She confirms the change in Ward 4.
5: Just four of them. One person's new. Jerry Muse is new.
2: Jerry Muse is the sole nominee for Ward 4, and the other four council members, including Reeve Delmernot, will return to their positions by acclamation. A piece of bluegrass history from the Portage area is about to make an emotional journey home. A banjo once played by legendary bluegrass pioneer Don Reno will be returned to his family in Nashville next month, fulfilling the final wish of late Portage area musician Ray Drain. Ray's son Wade Drain and Charlie Brennan say Ray told the family what he wanted done with the instrument before he died.
6: And on his deathbed, what are we going to do with this banjo? He says, I want you to drive down to Nashville and give it back to Don Wayne Reno and his family. He did that on his deathbed.
7: Don Wayne Reno is Don Reno's son.
2: The gold-plated Stelling banjo with Don Reno's name engraved on it disappeared for decades before Ray Drain recognized it at a Minneapolis bluegrass festival. Now, after years of playing it across Canada, his family is returning it to the Reno family. A Portage Flying Club bursary is helping an aspiring pilot move closer to his commercial license. Rowan Peters received the aviation bursary at Sunday's Wings and Wheels fly-in. Peters says the support will help with a 300-mile flight he has coming up as part of his training. Peters hopes to earn his commercial pilot license, possibly instruct and eventually fly for an airline. Manitoba Premier Wab Kanu is offering support to the Portage community following Monday's stabbing at PCI. He says the province will review school safety plans and make sure measures are in place to protect students. He added that it's a sobering reminder of why school safety requires constant vigilance. Voters in the rural municipality of Portage la Prairie now know who will appear on the ballot this fall. Portage Online's Marissa McFadden has more.
8: The RM has released its full candidate list ahead of the October 28th municipal election. 19 candidates are running for Reeve or councillor, including two candidates for Reeve and contested races in all seven wards. Wards 3 and 5 have three candidates each, while the remaining wards have two. Advance voting will be October 17th at the Herman Pryor Activity Center. For Portage Online News, I'm Marissa McFadden.
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2: Today, cloudy. Drizzle will clear this afternoon. High of 22. It'll feel like 27 with humidity. UV index is 3 or moderate. Tonight is partly cloudy. It'll become cloudy before morning. And fog will develop overnight. Low of 13. Tomorrow, mix of sun and cloud. High of 25, it'll feel like 30, UV index 4 or moderate. Tomorrow night, increasing cloudiness and a low of 15. Saturday brings us rain, high of 20, and Saturday night showers, low of 11. Around the region, Brandon has mist and it's 15. Winnipeg, light drizzle and 15. Portage La Prairie is cloudy. Relative humidity is 82%. The temperature is 18. 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I'm Mike Bloom.
9: 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I'm Justin Bieber.
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That is Spin on Mix 96. Good afternoon. And just after 1 p.m., 21 degrees here in Portage La Prairie. It's Brittany Boschman hanging out with you till 6 tonight. And, well, let's take a look at your weather. Now, we're starting to clear out after a cloudy morning, and we should see a little more sunshine as we head through the afternoon. Now, the high today is 22, although with the humidex, it'll feel closer to 27. And as we get into tonight, look for the clouds to build back in late with some fog patches possible overnight. Now, we're going to dip to a low of just 13. Looking ahead to tomorrow, it's shaping up to be a warm one with a mix of sun and cloud and a high of 25. Now, with the humidex, could make it feel closer to 30. And the wind is going to be coming from the south and will pick up around 30 kilometers tomorrow afternoon. Now, tomorrow night, more clouds move in with a low of 15. So that's your weather. And feels like Mother Nature's flipped a little bit because at the end of summer, so last week before we hit fall, well, we had really fall temperatures. It was rainy and cold. And now near the end of this week, as we just started the beginning of fall on Tuesday, well, she's given us some super warm summer temperatures, so kind of interesting. But here's Drop Dead. This is Olivia Rodrigo on Mix 96.

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No sweat. 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

0: from the heart of Hollywood.
1: Don't miss the hottest songs in the country on American Top 40 this weekend. We'll hear from the Jonas Brothers about coming Disney legends. And Miley lands on the chart with the lead single from her new album, AT40, this weekend.
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3: Today, cloudy. Drizzle will clear this afternoon. High of 22. It'll feel like 27 with humidity. UV index is 3 or moderate. Tonight is partly cloudy. It'll become cloudy before morning. And fog will develop overnight. Low of 13. Tomorrow, mix of sun and cloud. High of 25. It'll feel like 30. UV index 4 or moderate. Tomorrow night, increasing cloudiness and a low of 15. Saturday brings us rain. High of 20. And Saturday night, showers. Low of 11. Around the region, Brandon is cloudy and 16. Winnipeg, cloudy and 16. And here in Portage, it's cloudy and 18. Relative humidity is 82%. A little bit of wind from the southwest blowing at 11. Sun or storm, find the area's official forecast through the Portage Online app. I'm Mike Bloom.
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That is you and me, Cameron Wickham, on Mix 96. 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So whether that's socially, environmentally, or economically. 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Now, Stride has been supporting rural Manitoba communities for years, investing in people and projects that make these places such a great place to live. So if you've got an idea sitting on the back burner, this could be the time to get it moving. 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
12: Today, cloudy. Drizzle will clear this afternoon. High of 22. It'll feel like 27 with humidity. UV index is 3 or moderate. Tonight is partly cloudy. It'll become cloudy before morning. And fog will develop overnight. Low of 13. Tomorrow, mix of sun and cloud, high of 25, it'll feel like 30, UV index 4 or moderate. Tomorrow night, increasing cloudiness and a low of 15. Saturday brings us rain, high of 20, and Saturday night showers, low of 11. Around the region, Brandon is cloudy and 16, Winnipeg cloudy and 16, and here in Portage it's cloudy and 18. Relative humidity is 82%, a little bit of wind from the southwest blowing at 11. Sun or storm, find the area's official forecast through the Portage Online app. I'm Mike Bloom.
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0: That is Powerless, Nelly Furtado, on Mix 96. Well, just a reminder that there's no regular classes tomorrow or Monday in the Portage La Prairie School Division because it's Strong Beginnings. Now, there's no regular classes on those days, and students will have a one-hour session with their homeroom teachers to kind of see where they're at. And if you haven't booked an appointment yet, you can contact your respective schools or log on to the parent portal and make an appointment that way.
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2: High of 22 today with 30% chance of drizzle. Good afternoon. I'm Mike Bloom. Local veteran Steven Gerald was among those attending last night's veterans' dinner at the Portage of Prairie Legion. Gerald, who served for 14 years, was also recognized during the evening with a 50-year Legion medal. He says the dinner has a personal meaning for him, as his father also served during the Second World War as an aircraft mechanic. He adds events that bring veterans together are important, but he'd like to see more opportunities for that connection.
3: A lot of get-togethers. I wish there was more, but it's not happening. I think a lot of veterans are passing away, and the younger veterans, they just don't want to get together.
2: Gerald says he's attended every veteran supper and continues to come out in part to honor the memory of his father. For him, the biggest part of events like this is the camaraderie between veterans. He says everyone has a story to share. The Rotary Club of Portage is making an accessible cycling program with a $1,700 donation. The money is going toward helmets and insurance for the Junkyard Dog Cycling Club. Board member Brenda Miller Adams says the program helps people get out and connect with their community.
4: It is a great way for, as a pilot, to engage with a community that maybe is isolated and needs a little bit of help. And it's a great way for us as a community to be able to give back.
2: The free rides are available through two local lodges with plans to expand access. The race for Reeve in the municipality of North Norfolk will see incumbent Ed Heppner take on Chris Leckie in the October 28th municipal election. There are also contested council races in Wards 2, 3, and 5. Voters can meet the candidates October 5th at the McGregor Multiplex. Portage area musician Ray Drain is being remembered as a man whose love of bluegrass and friendship spanned generations. Longtime family friend Charlie Brennan knew Ray for about half a century and is joining the trip to Nashville to return Don Reno's historic banjo to his family.
5: Wade asked myself and my wife Mavis to go down there with him, drive down with him. It'll be a good time. I've known Ray for, 50 years probably. He was the nicest, sweetest, down-to-earth guy you'd ever want to meet.
2: Brendan says Ray loved music throughout his life. The Nashville trip will help fulfill Ray's final wish by returning the banjo he treasured to the Reno family. See photos at Portage Online. The Portage Flying Club hopes its aviation bursary will help people find a future in the industry. The club presented its previous year's bursary to Rowan Peters during Sunday's Wings and Wheels fly-in. Club representative John Boddy says members started the award as a way to give back to Portage. He says it's open to people pursuing a range of aviation careers. Boddy says the club plans to offer another bursary this year, supported by auction items from the city and local businesses. Manitoba Premier Wab Kanu's offering support to the Portage community following Monday's stabbing at PCI. He says the province will review school safety plans and make sure measures are in place to protect students. He added that it's a sobering reminder of why school safety requires constant vigilance. Access local news anytime and anywhere. Download the Portage Online app.
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2: Today, cloudy. Drizzle will clear this afternoon. High of 22. It'll feel like 27 with humidity. UV index is 3 or moderate. Tonight is partly cloudy. It'll become cloudy before morning. And fog will develop overnight. Low of 13. Tomorrow, mix of sun and cloud. High of 25. It'll feel like 30. UV index 4 or moderate. Tomorrow night, increasing cloudiness and a low of 15. Saturday brings us rain. High of 20. And Saturday night, showers. Low of 11. Around the region, Brandon is cloudy and 16. Winnipeg, cloudy and 16. And here in Portage, it's cloudy and 18. Relative humidity is 82%. A little bit of wind from the southwest blowing at 11. Sun or storm, find the area's official forecast through the Portage Online app. I'm Mike Bloom.
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Brittany Boschman here with you till 6 o'clock. Hope you're having a great day so far. Just after 2, 21 degrees here in Portage La Prairie. Now, we're looking at an interesting day today. I feel like Mother Nature is playing games on us because last week at the end of the week, well, we had like rainy temperatures and it was fall temperatures. And now at the end of this week, we're having summer temperatures, although summer ended last weekend and fall began this week. So interesting, but we're starting to clear out after a cloudy morning and we could see a little more sunshine as we head through the afternoon. Now the high today is 22, although with the Humidex, it feels closer to 27. Now, as we get into tonight, look for the clouds to build back up late. And we could see some fog patches possible overnight. So we're going to dip down to about 13 degrees. Now, looking ahead to tomorrow, it's shaping up to be a warmer one with a mix of sun and cloud and a high of 25. Now, the Humidex could make it feel closer to 30. And the south wind will pick up around 30 kilometers an hour Friday afternoon. Now, tomorrow night, more clouds move in with a low of 15. So that's your weather. And like I said, Mother Nature's playing tricks because, it's switching. Here is Boston. This is Stella Lefty.

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6: Today, cloudy. Drizzle will clear this afternoon. High of 22. It'll feel like 27 with humidity. UV index is 3 or moderate. Tonight is partly cloudy. It'll become cloudy before morning. And fog will develop overnight. Low of 13. Tomorrow, mix of sun and cloud. High of 25, it'll feel like 30, UV index 4 or moderate. Tomorrow night, increasing cloudiness and a low of 15. Saturday brings us rain, high of 20, and Saturday night showers, low of 11. Around the region, Brandon is cloudy and 17, with Winnipeg cloudy and 17, mostly cloudy in Portage La Prairie. Relative humidity 80%, and it's 19. Your ultimate weather companion is available on the go. 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

That is The Punisher on Mix 96. Well, we're heading into the last weekend of September, if you can believe it. Now, hard to believe we're already at the end of the month. Now, September seems to fly by, and with fall officially here, this weekend is a great chance to get out and enjoy a little of what the season has to offer. So maybe you got some plans around town, maybe you're heading out of town, or maybe the plan is to simply take it easy and enjoy a little downtime. Whatever you got going on, we hope you have a great final weekend of September. And of course, we'll be here keeping you company with plenty of great music, local information, and everything you need to know as we head into another fall weekend. So enjoy your Thursday, get ready for the weekend, and let's make the most of the last few days of September.

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6: Today, cloudy. Drizzle will clear this afternoon. High of 22. It'll feel like 27 with humidity. UV index is 3 or moderate. Tonight is partly cloudy. It'll become cloudy before morning. And fog will develop overnight. Low of 13. Tomorrow, mix of sun and cloud. High of 25. It'll feel like 30. UV index 4 or moderate. Tomorrow night, increasing cloudiness and a low of 15. Saturday brings us rain. High of 20. And Saturday night, showers. Low of 11. Around the region, Brandon is cloudy in 17, with Winnipeg cloudy in 17, mostly cloudy in Portage La Prairie. Relative humidity 80%, and it's 19. Your ultimate weather companion is available on the go. 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

0: the Earth, Fire in My Soul on Mix 96. Well, today, just a reminder that the Portage La Prairie Regional Library is closed. Now, the library is closed for training for their staff. Now, regular hours will resume tomorrow at 10 a.m. And if you have returns, you can do so in the book drop.
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2: 5:22 today with 30% chance of drizzle. Good afternoon, I'm Mike Bloom. The Portage Legion Branch number 65 hosted its annual Veterans Dinner last night as part of Legion Week. The evening brought together about 120 veterans, along with spouses, caregivers, guests, and community representatives. The dinner was provided free of charge to local veterans and their spouses or caregivers, with the Lieutenant Governor also attending as a special guest. Legion Service Officer Bob Oldford says the event is an important way to recognize those who served.
3: Well, to the Legion, it's our chance to celebrate our veterans that are part of our Legion and also part of our community. To the community, it's an honoring of those that have served.
2: The evening also included recognition for two Legion members who received their 50-year Legion medals. Oldford says the number of veterans attending these events has declined, particularly with the loss of Second World War veterans. The Rotary Club of Portage is putting over $1,700 toward an accessible cycling program. The money will help the Junkyard Dogs cover the cost of helmets and insurance. Rotary fundraising chair Travis Foster says the program gives people a chance to get back on a bike.
4: It allows them to go for those bike rides that maybe they haven't done in quite a few years and may not have a chance to do on their own. Excellent opportunity for them.
2: The Cycling Without Age program uses an electric trishaw for rides around Portage. The RM of St. Francis Xavier will not require a municipal vote this year, with every position filled by acclamation. An RM office representative says four members are returning, with one new counselor joining the table. She confirms the change in Ward 4.
5: Just four of them. One person's new. Jerry Muse is new.
2: Jerry Muse is the sole nominee for Ward 4, and the other four council members, including Reeve Delmernot, will return to their positions by acclamation. A piece of bluegrass history from the Portage area is about to make an emotional journey home. A banjo once played by legendary bluegrass pioneer Don Reno will be returned to his family in Nashville next month, fulfilling the final wish of late Portage area musician Ray Drain. Ray's son Wade Drain and Charlie Brennan say Ray told the family what he wanted done with the instrument before he died.
6: And on his deathbed, what are we going to do with this banjo? He says, I want you to drive down to Nashville and give it back to Don Wayne Reno and his family. He did that on his deathbed.
7: Don Wayne Reno is Don Reno's son.
2: The gold-plated Stelling banjo with Don Reno's name engraved on it disappeared for decades before Ray Drain recognized it at a Minneapolis bluegrass festival. Now, after years of playing it across Canada, his family is returning it to the Reno family. A Portage Flying Club bursary is helping an aspiring pilot move closer to his commercial license. Rowan Peters received the aviation bursary at Sunday's Wings and Wheels fly-in. Peters says the support will help with a 300-mile flight he has coming up as part of his training. Peters hopes to earn his commercial pilot license, possibly instruct and eventually fly for an airline. Manitoba Premier Wab Kanu is offering support to the Portage community following Monday's stabbing at PCI. He says the province will review school safety plans and make sure measures are in place to protect students. He added that it's a sobering reminder of why school safety requires constant vigilance. Voters in the rural municipality of Portage la Prairie now know who will appear on the ballot this fall. Portage Online's Marissa McFadden has more.
8: The RM has released its full candidate list ahead of the October 28th municipal election. 19 candidates are running for Reeve or councillor, including two candidates for Reeve in contested races in all seven wards. Wards 3 and 5 have three candidates each, while the remaining wards have two. Advance voting will be October 17th at the Herman Pryor Activity Center. For Portage Online News, I'm Marissa McFadden.
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1: Portage Online weather.
2: Today cloudy, drizzle will clear this afternoon, high of 22. It'll feel like 27 with humidity. UV index is 3 or moderate. Tonight is partly cloudy. It'll become cloudy before morning, and fog will develop overnight, low of 13. Tomorrow, mix of sun and cloud, high of 25. It'll feel like 30, UV index 4 or moderate. Tomorrow night, increasing cloudiness and a low of 15. Saturday brings us rain, high of 20. And Saturday night, showers, low of 11. Around the region, Brandon is... cloudy and 17, with Winnipeg cloudy and 17. Mostly cloudy in Portage-La Prairie. Relative humidity 80%, and it's 19. Your ultimate weather companion is available on the go. 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

Devin Cole, that is Serial Kisser on Mix 96. Currently in Portage, 21 degrees. Good afternoon. Brittany Boschman here with you till 6. Now, the high today is 22, although with the Humidex, it'll feel closer to 27. Now, as we get into tonight, look for clouds to build back up late and some fog patches possible overnight. And we're going to dip down to a low of 13 degrees overnight. And looking at tomorrow, well, it's shaping up to be a warm one with a mix of sun and cloud and a high of 25. And with the Humidex, could make it feel closer to 30. And the south wind will pick up to around 30 kilometers an hour tomorrow afternoon. Tomorrow night, more clouds move in with a low of 15. And that's your weather. So enjoy the rest of your afternoon. We got lots coming your way. And keep it locked here. This is Hit the Wall. This is Gracie Abrams.

0: That is one thing. Finger 11 on Mix 96. Well, it's National Rail Safety Awareness Week, and it's a good time for a quick reminder, especially here in Manitoba, where trains and railway crossings are part of everyday life. Now, we all know the basic rules: stop, look, and listen when you're approaching a railway crossing, but it's easy to get distracted, especially when you're in a hurry. You're listening to music or you're thinking about everything you need to get done. Now, remember, a train's a lot bigger and heavier than your vehicle, and it can't stop nearly as quickly as you can. So never try to beat a train through a crossing, and never walk along railway tracks or use them as a shortcut. That's a good one to remind the kids, especially if they walk to school and they have a railway crossing right there. Now, railway tracks are private property, and trains can come from either direction at any time. So this week, let's all take a second to slow down around the tracks. A few extra seconds can make all the difference, and have conversations. National Rail Safety Awareness Week, because getting where you're going safely is always worth the extra time.
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8: Today, cloudy. Drizzle will clear this afternoon. High of 22. It'll feel like 27 with humidity. UV index is 3 or moderate. Tonight is partly cloudy. It'll become cloudy before morning. And fog will develop overnight. Low of 13. Tomorrow, mix of sun and cloud. High of 25. It'll feel like 30. UV index 4 or moderate. Tomorrow night, increasing cloudiness and a low of 15. Saturday brings us rain, high of 20. And Saturday night, showers, low of 11. Around the region, Brandon is mostly cloudy and 18. Winnipeg is cloudy, 17. Portage of Prairie is mostly cloudy. Relative humidity is 77%. Temperatures 20. It feels like 25 with humidity. Get the latest forecast at your fingertips. Download the Portage Online app. I'm Mike Bloom.

That is Charlotte Carden, The Way We Touch on Mix 96. Well, if you're looking to stock up on vegetables for the winter, here's something you'll want to know about. Now, the Rotary Club's annual bulk vegetable sale is coming up on October 7th through the 10th. And once again, they're going to be set up right here in our parking lot at 2390 Sissons Drive here in Portage. Now, this is a great opportunity to get your winter vegetables in one place. But keep in mind, there are no pre-orders. Orders will be taken on a first-come, first-served basis. So if you have a list in mind, you'll want to stop by early. Now, there are several ways to pay. You can pay any way except for credit cards. Those won't be accepted. So the Rotary Club's annual bulk vegetable sale runs from October 7th through to the 10th right here at the Golden West Radio parking lot. So get the pantry ready and mark those dates on your calendar. And it'll be just in time for Thanksgiving. So you'll have some fresh vegetables for that as well.

0: those days. Nickelback on Mix 96. Well, tonight is the night. If you've ever wondered what happens in the Herman Pryor Activity Center, well, they're hosting an open house from 4 to 7. Now, you can check out their programs, find out what they offer, and sign up to become a member. Now, at 4:15, there's going to be a couple opening remarks. Then there's going to be some entertainment, displays, demos, and canteen. So celebrate community and connection at their friendly open house event. Everyone's welcome. And if you have questions, the number to call is 204-857-6951.
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14: Today, cloudy, drizzle.

0: will clear this afternoon, high of 22. It'll feel like 27 with humidity. UV index is 3 or moderate. Tonight is partly cloudy. It'll become cloudy before morning. And fog will develop overnight, low of 13. Tomorrow, mix of sun and cloud, high of 25. It'll feel like 30, UV index 4 or moderate. Tomorrow night, increasing cloudiness and a low of 15. Saturday brings us rain, high of 20. And Saturday night, showers, low of 11. Around the region, Brandon is mostly cloudy and 18. Winnipeg is cloudy, 17. Portage la Prairie is mostly cloudy. Relative humidity is 77%. Temperatures 20. It feels like 25 with humidity. Get the latest forecast at your fingertips. Download the Portage Online app. I'm Mike Bloom.
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0: 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Well, we got lots of music coming your way. I'm here till 6. Keep it locked right here.
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2: Good evening, I'm Mike Bloom. A Calgary man is facing a drug trafficking charge after RCMP say 34 kilograms of suspected cocaine were seized near Portage La Prairie. Here's Portage Online's Marissa McFadden with more.
3: RCMP Traffic Services stopped an SUV around 12:40 Wednesday afternoon and later called in the Manitoba First Nations Police Service and its police dog. Officers say the dog detected narcotics, leading to a search and the seizure of suspected cocaine. The drugs have an estimated street value of about $850,000. 33-year-old Gurinder Singh was arrested and remanded into custody. For Portage Online News, I'm Marissa McFadden.
2: The arm of Carche has a full slate of candidates for the 2026 municipal election. Andrew Peters is the only nominee for mayor, while all five council wards have contested races. Ward 2 has three candidates, while the other four wards each have two. Three candidates are also nominated for the local urban district of Ely committee. Manitoba's renewed K-12 physical and health education curriculum is being piloted voluntarily during the 2026-27 school year, with some parents raising concerns about age appropriateness and parental involvement. Manitoba Teachers Society President Lillian Clausen says teachers are prepared to handle sensitive topics.
4: The Manitoba Teachers Society believes that their teachers are well-trained professionals. They know their students. They learn and get to know their students from September throughout the year. They know how the students in their classrooms learn.
2: The renewed curriculum is being tested through a voluntary pilot during the 26-27 school year. The Portage Legion Branch No. 65 hosted its annual Veterans Dinner yesterday as part of Legion Week. The evening brought together about 120 veterans along with spouses, caregivers, guests, and community representatives, with the Lieutenant Governor also attending as a special guest. Legion Service Officer Bob Oldford says the event is an important way to recognize those who served.
5: Well, to the Legion, it's our chance to celebrate our veterans that are part of our Legion and also part of our community. To the community, it's an honoring of those that have served.
2: The evening also included recognition for two Legion members who received their 50-year Legion medals. Oldford says the number of veterans attending these events has declined, particularly with the loss of Second World War veterans. The Rotary Club of Portage La Prairie has donated $1,750 to the Junkyard Dog Cycling Club. The money will help pay for helmets and insurance for the group's Cycling Without Age program. The accessible electric trishaw gives people with mobility limitations a chance to get out for a ride. No municipal council vote will be required in the RM of St. Francis Xavier. All five positions were filled by acclamation, with Jerry Muse the only new councillor. He replaces Phil Fleury in Ward 4. Your local news now. Download the Portage Online app.
1: Portage Online weather.
2: Today, cloudy. Drizzle will clear this afternoon. High of 22. It'll feel like 27 with humidity. UV index is 3 or moderate. Tonight is partly cloudy. It'll become cloudy before morning. And fog will develop overnight. Low of 13. Tomorrow, mix of sun and cloud. High of 25. It'll feel like 30. UV index 4 or moderate. Tomorrow night, increasing cloudiness and a low of 15. Saturday brings us rain. High of 20. And Saturday night, showers. Low of 11. Around the region, Brandon is mostly cloudy and 18. Winnipeg is cloudy, 17. Portage La Prairie is mostly cloudy. Relative humidity is 77%. Temperature's 20. It feels like 25 with humidity. Get the latest forecast at your fingertips. Download the Portage Online app. I'm Mike Bloom.
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0: That is Kissing You, Alex Porat on Mix 96. Good afternoon. Brittany Boschman here with you until 6 o'clock. And let's take a quick look at your afternoon and evening weather. Currently in Portage, we are sitting at 22 degrees, although with the Humidex, it feels closer to 27. Now, as we get into tonight, look for the clouds to build back in late with some fog patches possible overnight. Now, we'll dip down to a low of 13 degrees. And looking ahead to tomorrow, well, it's shaping up to be a warmer one with a mix of sun and cloud and a high of 25. Now, with the Humidex, could feel closer to 30, and the south wind will pick up to around 30 kilometers an hour early Friday afternoon. Now, tomorrow night, more clouds move in with a low of 15. That's your weather. Enjoy the rest of your afternoon, and I'm here till 6. We got lots of great music coming your way. Plus, we're going to talk about the Rotary Play Space and much, much more. That's coming up after a couple songs.
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0: That is Better Day, Young Bombs on Mix 96. Well, if you've been curious about the plans for the new Rotary Play Space, there's a chance to come check it out and learn more this Friday. Now, the Rotary Club is hosting an open house tomorrow from 7 to 8:30 in the evening at Stride Place. Then you'll be able to take a look at the drawings, get some more details on the plans, and ask any questions you might have. So whether you've already heard about the project and want to see what's in store, or this is the first time hearing about it, you're welcome to stop by. Again, that is happening tomorrow night from 7 to 8:30 at Stride Place. Now come on out, check out the Rotary Play Space plans, ask your questions, and see what's being dreamed up for the community. And speaking of Stride Place, well, the Terriers play tomorrow night too, and you can check out that game as well. I'm going to have those details next.
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13: Tonight is partly cloudy with fog developing after midnight, low of 12. Tomorrow, mix of sun and cloud. High of 23, humid X 28. UV index will be 4 or moderate, and tomorrow night is cloudy. Low of 15. Showers on Saturday, high of 18. Clearing Saturday night, low of 11. Access precise weather information instantly. 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

Was It Ever Love on Mix 96. Well, the Portage Terriers are back in action tomorrow night against the Northern Manitoba Blizzard. Now, puck drop is set for 7:30 at Stride Place. Then on Sunday, an afternoon game. It is the Orange Shirt Day game in support of Truth and Reconciliation. And the Northern Manitoba Blizzard are coming down. So it's going to be awesome weekend of hockey at Stride Place as your Portage Terriers hit the ice. Get your tickets today. Dua Lipa, this is Houdini.

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Stay caught up. The Daily News gives you the stories that matter most to you when you need them. 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

0: 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That is Summer Paradise. 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
6: Tonight is partly cloudy with fog developing after midnight, low of 12. Tomorrow, mix of sun and cloud, high of 23, humid X 28. UV index will be 4 or moderate, and tomorrow night is cloudy, low of 15. Showers on Saturday, high of 18. Clearing Saturday night, low of 11. Access precise weather information instantly. 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

0: That is Sweet Little Lies, Bulo on Mix 96. Well, we're heading into the last weekend of September. Now, that's hard to believe. We're already at the end of the month. Now, September seems to fly by, and with fall officially here, this weekend is a great chance to get out and enjoy a little of what the season has to offer. So maybe you've got some plans around town. Maybe you're heading out of town, or maybe the plan is to simply take it easy and enjoy a little downtime. Whatever you got going on, we hope you have a great final weekend of September. And of course, we'll be here keeping you company with plenty of great music, local information, and everything you need to know as we head into another fall weekend. So enjoy your Thursday, get ready for the weekend, and let's make the most of these last few days of September.
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2: Good evening, I'm Mike Bloom. A traffic stop near Portage La Prairie has led to the seizure of 34 kilograms of suspected cocaine. Portage Online's Marissa McFadden has the full story.
3: RCMP Traffic Services stopped an SUV on Wednesday afternoon, then requested help from the Manitoba First Nations Police Service and its police service dog. The dog detected the odor of narcotics, prompting a search of the vehicle. The suspected cocaine is estimated to be worth about $850,000. 33-year-old Gurinder Singh from Calgary is charged with possession for the purpose of trafficking and has been remanded into custody. From the Portage Online Newsroom, I'm Marissa McFadden.
2: Voters in all five RM of Cartier wards will have two choices in this year's municipal election. Two candidates are nominated in wards 1, 3, 4, and 5, with three running in ward 2. Andrew Peters is a sole mayoral nominee, and advance voting is set for October 13th and 14th, with election day October 28th. The Manitoba Teacher Society says students need health education that reflects the challenges they face today, including social media, online relationships, and misinformation. President Lillian Clausen says students need the tools to make healthy decisions.
4: And so it's important that we don't hide any of these realities from students and that they are well equipped to make some really good decisions that they're going to have to make sometimes in the absence of the adults that are in their lives.
2: The province says the renewed curriculum is being updated for the first time in 25 years. Local veteran Stephen Gerald was among those attending Wednesday night's Veterans Dinner at the Portage La Prairie Legion. Gerald, who served for 14 years, was also recognized during the evening with a 50-year-old Legion medal. He says the dinner has a personal meaning for him, as his father also served during the Second World War as an aircraft mechanic. Gerald says events that bring veterans together are important, but he would like to see more opportunities for that connection.
5: A lot of get-togethers. I wish there was more, but it's not happening. I think a lot of veterans are passing away.
2: For him, the biggest part of events like this is camaraderie between veterans, and he says everyone has a story to share. The Rotary Club of Portage La Prairie has donated $1,750 to the Junkyard Dog Cycling Club. The money will help pay for helmets and insurance for the group's Cycling Without Age program. The accessible electric trishaw gives people with mobility limitations a chance to get out for a ride. No municipal council vote will be required in the RM of St. Francis Xavier. All five positions were filled by acclamation, with Jerry Muse the only new councillor. He replaces Phil Fleury in Ward 4. Stay ahead with vital alerts and breaking news. 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
2: Tonight is partly cloudy with fog developing after midnight, low of 12. Tomorrow, mix of sun and cloud, high of 23, humidex 28. UV index will be 4 or moderate, and tomorrow night is cloudy, low of 15. Showers on Saturday, high of 18. Clearing Saturday night, low of 11. Access precise weather information instantly. 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

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Good afternoon. Brittany Boschman here with you, taking you till 6. Just after 5, we're sitting at 21 degrees. Now, it feels a lot warmer out there with the Humidex. Now, as we get into tonight, look for the clouds to build back in late with some fog patches possible overnight. Now, we're going to drop down to a low of 13 degrees. Now, looking ahead to tomorrow, it's shaping up to be a warmer one with a mix of sun and cloud and a high of 25. Now, the Humidex could make it feel closer to 30, and the south wind will pick up around 30 kilometers an hour tomorrow evening. Now, tomorrow night, clouds move in and a low of 15. So that's your weather for this afternoon. And keep it locked here. This girl, well, she has a new album, and it's a 4-song album dropping tomorrow with her new single, Patient Zero. It's dropping tomorrow. I can't wait. This is Taylor Swift. I knew it. I knew you.

0: to Say It Right, Nelly Furtado on Mix 96. Well, just a reminder that there's an open house going on right now at the Herman Pryor Activity Center. Now, it started at 4 and it's running till 7. There's going to be some entertainment, some displays, demos, canteen, and check it out. Check out what programs they have and what they have to offer, and sign up to become a member.
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10: Tonight is partly cloudy with fog developing after midnight, low of 12. Tomorrow, mix of sun and cloud. High of 23, humid X 28. UV index will be 4 or moderate, and tomorrow night is cloudy. Low of 15. Showers on Saturday, high of 18. Clearing Saturday night, low of 11. Access precise weather information instantly. 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

That is The Way, Felix Cartel on Mix 96. Well, just a reminder that tomorrow is Strong Beginnings in the Portage La Prairie School Division. The kids get an extra, extra long weekend because there's no regular classes happening tomorrow or on Monday. Post Malone featuring Morgan Wallen. 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

0: Sean Desmond and Jamie Fine, Body, on Mix 96. Well, I found this super interesting, but Manitoba has had quite the summer when it comes to severe weather. Updated numbers show that 17 tornadoes have now been confirmed across the province this year. Now, the latest two were confirmed following that August 30th storm. And that puts Manitoba well above its typical annual total of around 7 or 8 tornadoes. And it's not just Manitoba. Environment Canada says the prairies have seen an unusually active tornado season with dozens of twisters recorded across Manitoba, Saskatchewan, and Alberta. Now, for comparison, the Northern Tornadoes Project says Manitoba had 15 confirmed tornadoes earlier this month before the last two were added. So as we head towards the end of September, this has been an unusually busy severe weather season across the prairies.
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9: Tonight is partly cloudy with fog developing after midnight, low of 12. Tomorrow, mix of sun and cloud. High of 23, humid X 28. UV index will be 4 or moderate, and tomorrow night is cloudy. Low of 15. Showers on Saturday, high of 18. Clearing Saturday night, low of 11. Access precise weather information instantly. 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

0: is In Too Deep, Sum 41 on Mix 96. That's it for me today. I'm Brittany Boschman. I will be back on a morning show tomorrow. And listen live tomorrow morning to Tristan Sokolowski on the morning show because, well, Cody Buehler and Sherilyn Knox, Executive Director of Central Plains Cancer Services, are stopping by to chat about the Sportsman's Dinner. Yes, they have a big announcement, and it's who is going to be the guest speaker.
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4: Good evening, I'm Mike Bloom. A Calgary man is facing a drug trafficking charge after RCMP say 34 kilograms of suspected cocaine were seized near Portage La Prairie. Here's Portage Online's Marissa McFadden with more.
5: RCMP Traffic Services stopped an SUV around 12:40 Wednesday afternoon and later called in the Manitoba First Nations Police Service and its police dog. Officers say the dog detected narcotics, leading to a search and the seizure of suspected cocaine. The drugs have an estimated street value of about $850,000. 33-year-old Gurinder Singh was arrested and remanded into custody. For Portage Online News, I'm Marissa McFadden.
4: The arm of Carche has a full slate of candidates for the 2026 municipal election. Andrew Peters is the only nominee for mayor, while all five council wards have contested races. Ward 2 has three candidates, while the other four wards each have two. Three candidates are also nominated for the local urban district of Ely committee. Manitoba's renewed K-12 physical and health education curriculum is being piloted voluntarily during the 2026-27 school year, with some parents raising concerns about age appropriateness and parental involvement. Manitoba Teachers Society President Lillian Clausen says teachers are prepared to handle sensitive topics.
6: The Manitoba Teachers Society believes that their teachers are well-trained professionals. They know their students. They learn and get to know their students from September throughout the year. They know how the students in their classrooms learn.
4: The renewed curriculum is being tested through a voluntary pilot during the 26-27 school year. The Portage Legion Branch No. 65 hosted its annual Veterans Dinner yesterday as part of Legion Week. The evening brought together about 120 veterans along with spouses, caregivers, guests, and community representatives, with the Lieutenant Governor also attending as a special guest. Legion Service Officer Bob Oldford says the event is an important way to recognize those who served.
7: Well, to the Legion, it's our chance to celebrate our veterans that are part of our Legion and also part of our community. To the community, it's an honoring of those that have served.
4: The evening also included recognition for two Legion members who received their 50-year Legion medals. Oldford says the number of veterans attending these events has declined, particularly with the loss of Second World War veterans. The Rotary Club of Portage La Prairie has donated $1,750 to the Junkyard Dog Cycling Club. The money will help pay for helmets and insurance for the group's Cycling Without Age program. The accessible electric trishaw gives people with mobility limitations a chance to get out for a ride. No municipal council vote will be required in the RM of St. Francis Xavier. All five positions were filled by acclamation, with Jerry Muse the only new councillor. He replaces Phil Fleury in Ward 4. 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
3: Portage Online weather.
4: Tonight is partly cloudy with fog developing after midnight, low of 12. Tomorrow, mix of sun and cloud, high of 23, humidex 28. UV index will be 4 or moderate, and tomorrow night is cloudy, low of 15. Showers on Saturday, high of 18. Clearing Saturday night, low of 11. Access precise weather information instantly. 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
6: Tonight is partly cloudy with fog developing after midnight, low of 12. Tomorrow, mix of sun and cloud. High of 23, humid X 28. UV index will be 4 or moderate, and tomorrow night is cloudy. Low of 15. Showers on Saturday, high of 18. Clearing Saturday night, low of 11. Access precise weather information instantly. 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
4: Tonight is partly cloudy with fog developing after midnight, low of 12. Tomorrow, mix of sun and cloud, high of 23, humid X 28. UV index will be 4 or moderate, and tomorrow night is cloudy, low of 15. Showers on Saturday, high of 18. Clearing Saturday night, low of 11. Access precise weather information instantly. 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